So thank you, my dear musical pilgrims, for joining us on the Camino Concert. Your host, Billy Camino, coming to you directly from Studio Camino, located in the friendly confines of the singularly unique Casa Linda in the Valley of the Sun. You know, the title of our concept today is Speakeasy, and that is exactly what that song is telling us to do. Let's all get together once in a while. And we don't have to shout it out, do we? Let's see what else we got here. I see Lindy Lou over there. She's going to stop in a moment. That'll be fine. But give me a second and I'll dial something else up for you that won't be too horrifying.

1985, a big hit for Heart. Number 10 on the Billboard and 14 in the UK. We're going to hear from them again later, and probably Diamond Rio as well. Looking ahead, I see James Taylor and the Eurythmics on our blue sheet. So is Phil Collins. Okay, as loyal listeners know, we remain 100% true to our concept titled Speak Easy. And we have all been to those places with that name, haven't we? And there's something about them. Maybe the lighting is low and the crowd is sort of keeping their own secrets, but it's not a big deal. You don't have to whisper, because I always notice one thing is that the music isn't necessarily quiet. So you don't have to be all clandestine about everything. Today, one of the things we are doing is dedicating each quarter to somebody special. This first quarter is going out to the one and only Mr. Hargrove. We sincerely appreciate his generosity of spirit and support, especially for the Camino concept. Now, sir, I can't do this in Mandarin Chinese the way you can, but I know you traffic in objective analysis and effective solutions. So my solution for you is Aerosmith.

0: You got out of your corner office upstairs. It's big.
1: It is big, isn't it? Huh? Right here next to you. I'm just like right next door in the next corner.
0: You know, I believe that if you believe it, sweetie.
1: I gotta tell you, Buppy, this is so great. Thank you for inviting me in here today.
0: Okay, how about our concept here, huh? Speakeasy. I was thinking, there was a place you and I went.
1: That's right. You know what?
0: What?
1: That's a great memory. I remember the name of it. It was called Maury's Speakeasy.
0: So it would be on the highway down there in Junction Stretch area.
1: Right, Junction Stretch.
0: Well, what was the move to get into that? It was tricky.
1: Well, you know what? It was secluded back there in a little wooden cove.
0: Yeah, I gotcha.
1: And you had to turn off of Route 18. That's what Junction Stretch was called.
0: Oh, facts.
1: And you went underneath the Trestle Bridge.
0: Yeah, that was it. That's what I was trying to remember. And they had live entertainment there pretty regularly, huh?
1: They did. We had some good times there, didn't we?
0: All right, so we're going to move ahead here. Can you help me out with the fourth quarter dedication? I don't know that one yet.
1: Oh, Billy, that's easy.
0: Ah.
1: Why don't we go with the coach of 30A?
0: That's the 30A highway.
1: You got it, that one down there. You know, it's in Destin, Florida.
0: Perfect. Okay, yeah, we're overdue. And she's my niece, and this is delightful, Linda. We'll go with that. How about yourself? I can play for you almost immediately.
1: Do you have anything by the Eurythmics?
0: Only with Annie Lennox on lead vocals.
1: Hey, that works every single time.
0: Sounds so much like you. It's almost identical.
1: Oh, where are those royalties?
0: We're going to get it. However, I'm going to start out with one of the all-time speakeasy songs ever out of Smithville, Indiana, Club Cherry Bomb.
1: Here.

0: Okay, testing 1, 2, 3 on studio volume. Testing 1, 2, 3.
1: I can do that backwards too.
0: Let's hear it. Go ahead.
1: 10, 9, 8, 7, 6, 5, 4, 3, 2, and 1.
0: Oh yeah, it is going to be one of those famous second quarters here on the Camino Concept. I tell already.

0: are shouting out to the McKeesport, Pennsylvania area. You are in the spotlight this quarter. Let us begin with 1964 Billboard Top 10 track by the Marquettes. That is Out of Limits and requested by our friends at the Westmoreland Food Bank. That would be Kevin. He runs the dock. There is Scott and team leader Christina. And hello, Jesus. Thank you, my friends. So, Lindy Lou, my very own chestnut brown-eyed girl. And by the way, folks, she is also our executive business manager, our EBAM, with the corner office. It's big.
1: Guess what? I've got some great facts. I came across something really interesting about the term speakeasy.
0: Oh.
1: And McKeesport.
0: Uh-huh.
1: You know what?
0: What?
1: That's where the speakeasy came from.
0: I'm not following.
1: Back in the late 1880s.
0: 1880s. Hang on a second. Question, please. I thought speakeasy was associated with prohibition in the 1920s.
1: But the term had already been used.
0: Uh-huh.
1: And you know, speakeasies, you know what they really are. They were illegal.
0: What?
1: Yeah, they were illegal. They were selling alcohol illegally.
0: What?
1: Little taverns,
0: Linda,
1: little saloons hidden away.
0: This is a family-friendly program. Take it easy on me.
1: So anyway, can we get back to the original story?
0: Oh, I thought we were. Go ahead.
1: Okay.
0: So, did you tell me during the break, in the 1880s, the Keystone State had a new law?
1: Yes, it went from $50 to $500.
0: Ouch.
1: There was a saloon owner, Kate Hester, and she was having no part of paying $500 for her license fee.
0: Sure.
1: So she continued illegally.
0: Okay.
1: That's right.
0: Okay.
1: That's right. And when the boys came in and they were starting to get a little bit rowdy, she'd tell them, "Speakeasy, boys."
0: Shh.
1: This is a true story. Way to go, Kate. And way to go, McKeesport. And you know what? If you want to find out where I got my information from, you can double-check the McKeesport Regional History and Heritage Center.
0: Wow, way to go, Lindy Lou. My crenellations are on overload. Hey, by the way, my friends, we are dedicating this second quarter to MVI. That's the Mon Valley Initiative in Homestead, the neighboring town of McKeesport.
2: MVI actually
0: partner with other local advisory groups to improve lives. They connect employers with candidates, development of corporations. Okay, happy coincidence. A song request in from Portview of that same General Mon Valley area. This is from Denise, and she is sending this out to one of the managers at MVI. His name is Jason, and she simply calls him the Tiger. Anyway, I'm staying out of that one. This is the

of my all-time favorite lead singer voices, that is Peter Stewart out front for Dog's Eye View, circa 1995. Okay, heading straight to halftime. We will finish with the legendary Paul Simon. First, you know who this is, Color Her Pink.

unbelievably awesome Rick Derringer. To paraphrase the late Joe Paterno, what God had in mind there was a guitar player. Hi, everybody. Welcome back to the second half of our Camino concept titled Speak Easy. Your host, Billy Camino here. And I'll tell you what is easy to speak about. That is our United States military. This third quarter is dedicated to everyone currently in active duty and our veterans and the families. Thank you all for your service and your sacrifices. The same goes to our awesome allies around the world and throughout our history. God bless all of you. Okay, moving ahead, we are speaking about Jack and Tim. They are a son and father duo from Norwich in Great Britain that recently won a television talent show championship. The historically famous Simon himself actually smacked a champagne bell for them. What is especially fabulous is that Jack was only 12 years old at the time, and we're going to go ahead and double shot these guys. Sit back, my friends, and enjoy.

never forget the Summer of Love, 1967. Yes, the Kyle Seals with a great classic that finished number 4 in Australia and runner-up in New Zealand, as well as the top of the charts in Canada and on the U.S. cash box. We have James Taylor again, and right after him, it will be Crosby, Stills, Nash & Young with a song written by Joni Mitchell.

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Thank you.

earlier we were talking about the Mon Valley Initiative, and we just received a spectacular affirmation from Miles. He said their housing counseling staff performed magic in his journey. Way to go, CA.

0: Here we are. We're taking our backswing right into the fourth quarter.
1: So that's it? That's the beginning of the quarter? Is that right?
0: I guess it is, yes.
2: Well, with all due respect to Brian Setzer. Okay then. Hi, everybody. We return to our concept titled
0: Speakeasy. Yeah. And that's what we're doing here today. We're speaking easy.
2: And this is easy, once again, to speak about the dedication. The fourth quarter goes out to my niece, Jenny, who is the life coach of 30A.
3: And what a perfect venue to pursue self-actualization, the Emerald Coast of Panhandle, Florida. So, sweetie, let's send out a track to Jenny. What's your thoughts on that?
0: Well, Buppy, I know she loves dolphins and porpoises. Do you have anything in your bag of tricks for that?
3: Yeah, great idea. That'll work. This calls for Jimmy Buffett.

0: From A Star Is Born, the one and only Lady Gaga. Next up, Jackson Dean.
1: One, two, three,

Okay, we are looking ahead to Jim Croce and Randy Newman. I'm not sure who else, but here is Team Camino with a Blaine Camino with a shout out to all of our speakeasy musical pilgrims. Yeah, I'm talking to you folks that have one foot up on the mahogany rail or maybe both elbows up staring at yourself in the mirror. Listen, we never proselytize on the Camino concept, but what we are going to do is send to you Jessica Reedy. Why don't you take a listen, enjoy her, and maybe to paraphrase yet again today, this time it's Chief Brody from Shark City of New England. I think we're going to need a bigger

for inviting us and thanks for exciting us. What a treasure this has been to present our concept titled Speak Easy. So many connotations and definitions and all really left up to our mind's own devices, isn't it? Old Billy Camino cutting you loose with the final couple of tracks. I am going to have one more for the road myself. Maybe you will also, but don't let your anxieties get the best of you, my dear friends. Be safe out there and treat yourselves kindly. Buen Camino.

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1: Iran and the US have agreed to a temporary truce with oil tankers allowed safe passage through the Strait of Hormuz for 2 weeks. Our reporter Lucy Gorman-Lee has more.
2: After Donald Trump's apocalyptic warning yesterday to wipe out an entire civilization, Iran put forward a 10-point peace plan with negotiations now set to take place in Pakistan. The US and Israel will pause their operations in Iran. In turn, Tehran will allow oil tankers through the Strait of Hormuz in cooperation with their military. But Iranian officials say the war isn't over yet.
1: Well, the Prime Minister is travelling to the Middle East today to discuss fully reopening the strait with leaders in the region. Keir Starmer says they must do all they can to turn it into a lasting agreement. The head of the NHS says resident doctors' strikes have been deliberately timed to cause havoc as they enter their second day. Sir Jim Mackey, the chief executive of NHS England, says many hospitals have been struggling to fill rotas, but that the service is in as good a place it can be. Wes Streeting also says the public are getting fed up with them, while Tory leader Kemi Badenoch is calling for a ban on doctors' strikes. Well, Sam Taylor-Smith is a Bristol-based resident psychiatrist.
3: Slightly more investment in the pay packet and a couple of other areas as well. To iron out. I don't think we're a million miles away from a tangible deal, but I think we do need to see those things, as we've highlighted in our letter to Wes Streeting, before we could consider putting it to members.
1: A Strictly Come Dancing star who was arrested on suspicion of rape will face no charges. He was arrested in October last year in connection with an alleged incident in 2024, not thought to have been against a contestant or dancer on the show. It's after another male star on the show was arrested on suspicion of rape. Neither of them have been named. And beavers have been reintroduced in Bedfordshire after 400 years of being extinct there. It's hoped they'll help the natural environment with their dam-building abilities, which help other species with breeding and us with flooding. From Radio News Hub, I'm Frankie Hairsine.
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Podcast. It's officially released, the new season of the Paranormal Exploring Project. That is my side project alongside of this show, of course. You can get it at whatsajosh.com. Now, the first episode officially out, our trip to the Bell Mansion in Fort Wayne, Indiana. This place has such a cool history. It started out as the mansion of a state senator, and eventually it was sold off to a family, then another family, and then the third family turned it into a funeral home for 93 years. And when we went in, it was an event center. You can't tour it anymore. They sold it. But it still had like the embalming room. It had all this funeral stuff in it. And the stuff that happened when we were there, not only did it have a really cool history because of John Dillinger and Homer Van Meter. Yeah, Homer Van Meter was hidden in that house after he died in the shootout with police. They hid him there. Anyway, that history among some of the weird stuff that happened while we're there, it's all documented with the Paranormal Exploring Project. If you want to watch the first episode, it is free for you over at whatsajosh.com. Click Paranormal Exploring, and we'll release that in two more parts coming up in the next few weeks. And then we have a haunted village we went to, and then we went on board a naval destroyer from Vietnam. Incredible footage that we got. So check it all out over at whatsajosh.com.

Josh broadcast. Who's the oldest person you know or knew? Would love to hear from you. What's a Josh.com? Click message me. And I bring this up because there's a story about how your family tree might hold the secret to a longer life. In fact, it says here, healthy genes might actually affect how long you live, even if you have things like diabetes, high blood pressure, and other issues. It's an interesting story. I got it for you next.

0: 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In any environment, it's in me to do damage. 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They can take up to 14 years to break apart. They're toxins seeping into the earth, harming nature, and polluting where we live. 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

want to know about the oldest person you know or knew. My great grandma, she died in the mid 90s, but her whole family lived incredibly long. In fact, she was 98 and she is the only person I know. And it's really cool to say this. I knew somebody who was born in the 1800s, which was really cool. And then to think about the life that she lived. Super cool. Anyway, bring that up because it says here, forget the fountain of youth. Your family tree might hold the secret to a longer life. A new study of more than 4,000 people found that adult children of centenarians, people who have lived over 100 or to 100, had lower rates of death. We'll call it early death because everyone's going to die. Heart disease and high blood pressure than people whose parents had shorter lifespans. The pattern appears across three long-term studies in the U.S. and U.K. with heart-related problems and death occurring years later on average. Interestingly, lifestyle factors such as smoking, diet, and exercise barely change the results, suggesting genes or other family factors may play a role. That makes sense when the local news interviews somebody who's like 110 and they're like, well, what's your secret? Well, I had a Dr. Pepper every day of my life, a pack of Marlboros. That's why they just have really good genes. So I want to know, who do you know who lived to be over 100? Who's the oldest person that you either knew or currently know? Love to hear from you. What's a Josh.com?

hanging out on the What's Josh broadcast. Want to know about the oldest person you either know or knew? Kevin, my grandpa made it to 99. He fought in World War II and still mowed his own lawn into his 90s. I told you about my great-grandma. She lived to be 98 years old. And, you know, she was born in the 1800s. My grandma, her daughter, lived to be in her mid-90s, early 90s. And her sisters, they all passed away in their mid to late 90s. And that wasn't like now. That was back like in the early 2000s or the late 90s. So like now it's not unheard of to see somebody who's living into their 90s and actually still doing stuff, right? Carol said, I knew my great aunt until she was 103. She'd always say, don't get old. It's not for sissies. I like that one. Rachel said, my grandma was born in 1918. She remembered the Great Depression, World War II, and then watched people walk on the moon. Imagine seeing all that in one lifetime. Rachel, thank you for that one. If you got something, want to hear from you over at whatsajosh.com.

here on the What's a Josh broadcast. A little good news coming from my camp here on this Motivational Monday. So I spent all summer long editing up videos that my friend Tammy and I shot for my video project over on YouTube. It's called the Paranormal Exploring Project, and you can link up to that at whatsajosh.com. Last week, I released the first episode of our Exploring Inside the Bell Mansion in Fort Wayne, Indiana. This place is this huge mansion that sits downtown, and they sold it like a week after we left. So we were like the last group to get to tour this place. We were going to spend the night. And the story is, it starts in the 1800s. A state senator and his wife had owned it. They sold it. Another family owned it. And then it was a funeral home for 90 years. The embalming room, everything is still in there. It's absolutely incredible. I believe it shut down in 2017 or 2018. And they left all the funeral stuff in there. We went in and a lot of creepy stuff happened. It actually has ties to John Dillinger and Homer Van Meter and some of the gangsters from the 30s and 20s. And it was pretty intense. So the first episode is up right now. If you go over to the Paranormal Exploring Project through whatsajosh.com or just go to paranormalexploring.com, you'll watch that first episode. The next episode is coming out this Thursday. So check that out. It took a lot of work to get this done. So there's my good news for you today.

It's a Josh broadcast, and it's time for the retro movie quote of the day, going back to 1991 today. And I will tell you, all this week, we're sticking with the spooky season kind of funny comedies. Those are the movies. So I'll give you the quote coming up next.

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quote today with the retro movie quote of the day on the What's a Josh broadcast from 1991. Don't torture yourself, Gomez. That's my job. It's a pretty easy one, I think. Don't torture yourself, Gomez. That's my job. What is that movie? If you know it, keep it to yourself. If you don't know it, I'll give you the answer next.

Don't torture yourself, Gomez. That's my job. That's the retro movie quote of the day here in the What's a Josh broadcast. What movie is that from? From 1991. It brought the characters of Charles Adams' cartoon and the classic TV series to a new generation. Angelica Houston played Morticia. The movie was followed by Blank Family Values in 1993 and became another cult favorite. What movie is that? I had to say blank because I don't want to give it away right away. Yeah, that was The Addams Family. The Addams Family from 1991. Great movie. Don't torture yourself, Gomez. That's my job. And that's your retro movie quote of the day here on the What's a Josh broadcast.

Podcast. Happy Friday to you on the 25th day of September. It's National Comic Book Day, National Daughters Day, National Lobster Day, National Quesadilla Day. Ooh, I like that one. If today's your day, if it's your birthday, and a big happy birthday to Eric, James, Tyler, and Julie. All separate people, don't know each other. Apparently, they listened the other day and they said, hey, we want our birthdays mentioned. By the way, Julie's turning 40. Happy 40th, Julie. I know you didn't want me to say that. Thank you so much for listening to the What's a Josh broadcast. And Julie, it's only just beginning.

So I'll start by saying I refuse to forget you. I refuse to be silenced. I refuse to neglect you. That's for every last soul up in Grenfell, even though I've never even met you. Cause that could have been my mum's house. Or that could have been my nephew. Now that could have been me up there, waving my white plain tee up there, with my friends on the ground trying to see up there. I just hope that you rest and you're free up there. I can't feel your pain, but it's still where it is. Went to the block just to chill with the kids. Troubled waters come running past, I'ma be right.

to Josh Broadcast. Time for Bragging Rights Only Trivia. And all this week with the retro movie quote of the day, which we'll do again coming up a little bit later on, we've had a touch of spooky season, right? Nothing super crazy. So today's Bragging Rights Only Trivia question is going to have to do slightly with spooky season. In fact, it does have to do with a movie. I'll give you the question next.

0: Let's talk about you. 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
2: 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Like this.

answer to this. Keep it to yourself. If you don't know, I will give you the answer coming up. But this is for bragging rights only. In the opening of 1996's Scream, the movie, Ghostface calls Casey Becker, who is played by Drew Barrymore, and starts quizzing her about horror movies. What horror movie does Casey say is her favorite? We're thinking classic horror. What was it? If you know it, keep it to yourself. If you don't know, I'll give you the answer next.

bragging rights only trivia here on the What's a Josh broadcast. A little movie trivia for you. In the opening scene of 1996's Scream, Ghostface calls Casey Becker, which is played by Drew Barrymore, and starts quizzing her about horror movies. What horror movie does Casey say is her favorite? If you said Halloween, you are correct. Casey tells Ghostface that Halloween is her favorite and specifically mentions the scene where Michael Myers is chasing Jamie Lee Curtis, which is a great title piece of horror history because Scream was essentially built on characters who already knew the rules of horror movies. It consistently referenced classics like Halloween, Friday the 13th, Nightmare on Elm Street, while becoming a horror classic itself. And Drew Barrymore's opening scene became one of the movie's most famous surprises. She was already a major star, so audiences could reasonably assume that she'd be one of the movie leads. Instead, she was killed off within the first 12 minutes. Beautifully done. So yeah, Halloween, that was the answer to the Breaking Rights Only trivia. We'll do it again next week.

broadcast. It's officially released, the new season of the Paranormal Exploring Project. That is my side project alongside of this show, of course. You can get it at whatsajosh.com. Now, the first episode officially out, our trip to the Bell Mansion in Fort Wayne, Indiana. This place has such a cool history. It started out as the mansion of a state senator, and eventually it was sold off to a family, then another family, and then the third family turned it into a funeral home for 93 years. And when we went in, it was an event center. You can't tour it anymore. They sold it. But it still had like the embalming room. It had all this funeral stuff in it. And the stuff that happened when we were there, not only did it have a really cool history because of John Dillinger and Homer Van Meter. Yeah, Homer Van Meter was hidden in that house after he died in the shootout with police. They hid him there. Anyway, that history among some of the weird stuff that happened while we're there, it's all documented with the Paranormal Exploring Project. If you want to watch the first episode, it is free for you over at whatsajosh.com. Click Paranormal Exploring, and we'll release that in two more parts coming up in the next few weeks. And then we have a haunted village we went to, and then we went on board a naval destroyer from Vietnam. Incredible footage that we got. So check it all out over at whatsajosh.com. I can't.

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Who's the oldest person you know or knew? Would love to hear from you. What's a Josh.com. Click message me. And I bring this up because there's a story about how your family tree might hold the secret to a longer life. In fact, it says here, healthy genes might actually affect how long you live, even if you have things like diabetes, high blood pressure, and other issues. It's an interesting story. I got it for you next.

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want to know about the oldest person you know or knew. My great grandma, she died in the mid 90s, but her whole family lived incredibly long. In fact, she was 98 and she is the only person I know. And it's really cool to say this. I knew somebody who was born in the 1800s, which was really cool. And then to think about the life that she lived. Super cool. Anyway, bring that up because it says here, forget the fountain of youth. Your family tree might hold the secret to a longer life. A new study of more than 4,000 people found that adult children of centenarians, people who have lived over 100 or to 100, had lower rates of death. We'll call it early death because everyone's going to die. Heart disease and high blood pressure than people whose parents had shorter lifespans. The pattern appears across three long-term studies in the US and UK with heart-related problems and death occurring years later on average. Interestingly, lifestyle factors such as smoking, diet, and exercise barely change the results, suggesting genes or other family factors may play a role. That makes sense when the local news interviews somebody who's like 110 and they're like, well, what's your secret? Well, I had a Dr. Pepper every day of my life, a pack of Marlboros. That's why they just have really good genes. So I want to know, who do you know who lived to be over 100? Who's the oldest person that you either knew or currently know? Love to hear from you. What's a Josh.com?

to know about the oldest person you know or knew. My great grandma, she died in the mid 90s, but her whole family lived incredibly long. In fact, she was 98 and she is the only person I know. And it's really cool to say this. I knew somebody who was born in the 1800s, which was really cool. And then to think about the life that she lived. Super cool. Anyway, bring that up because it says here, forget the fountain of youth. Your family tree might hold the secret to a longer life. A new study of more than 4,000 people found that adult children of centenarians, people who have lived over 100 or to 100, had lower rates of death. We'll call it early death because everyone's going to die. Heart disease and high blood pressure than people whose parents had shorter lifespans. The pattern appears across three long-term studies in the U.S. and U.K. with heart-related problems and death occurring years later on average. Interestingly, lifestyle factors such as smoking, diet, and exercise barely change the results, suggesting genes or other family factors may play a role. That makes sense when the local news interviews somebody who's like 110 and they're like, well, what's your secret? Well, I had a Dr. Pepper every day of my life, a pack of Marlboros. That's why they just have really good genes. So I want to know, who do you know who lived to be over 100? Who's the oldest person that you either knew or currently know? Love to hear from you. What's a Josh.com?

0: Dobson. Little Blue Angel. Before that, Toby Gray and the In Cloud. Welcome back to Sandra this morning as well. She's been on holiday. She's home. Wrapping up nice and warm. She was in the UAE. Having a little bit of a holiday in Abu Dhabi, I think. Jumping from temperatures of 39 Celsius down to 15 up there in Scotland. So welcome back. Wrap up. Get those woolly jumpers on. And I'll give a shout out to all the early birds very, very shortly. But did you know, on this very day, back in 1959, you heard... Was it 59? Well, 1967. So, 59 years ago, you heard this.
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0: Oh, yes, on this very day, Tony Blackburn opened up Radio 1, and he's still there on the BBC. And he started, of course, with...

0: taking you back with the move, Flowers in the Rain. Today, in 1967, BBC Radio 1 launched. And of course, the first voice you heard on Radio 1 was the legend, Mr. Tony Blackburn, first presenter, of course. But also launched in 67 on the same day, which doesn't get mentioned that often, Radio 2, Radio 3, Radio 3 and Radio 4 was all part of a major reconstructing service and taking it away from like the home service and all those sort of things back in the day. And I have to say, we are working very hard at the moment, and fingers crossed, this year, well, very soon, I hope, we'll be joined for a little bit of a chat by Mr. Tony Blackburn as well, which I'm very, very much looking forward to. But staying with the music from the 60s and 70s for this hour, let's do a bit of the Bee Gees and a little bit of Dean Martin and a bit of Percy Faith.
1: I'm going back to Massachusetts.
0: They need new teeth, don't they?

hang on to the last few moments of summer, but seems to have been disappearing, doesn't it? But there we go. Apparently we may get some more sunshine, but it depends on what newspaper you actually read. Some papers say we're in for a little bit of short heat wave. Other papers say the snow's on its way and it's going to be a vortex of nightmares and snow and freezing ice and all those sort of things. But I suppose that's the tabloids. One way or the other, they're going to get it right. Or not, as the case may be. Right, we will say good morning to the early birds very, very shortly. But first, a bit of the Beach Boys, a bit of the Everly Brothers, and then a little bit of Vanity

And I know some of you like a little vanity. Saying absolutely nothing, Dean. But there we go, early in the morning, we've got the Everleys and the Price of Love. That can be very expensive. And before that, the Beach Boys, wouldn't it be nice? I did say I'd say a very quick shout out to the early birds joining us first thing this morning. Tommy H straight in this morning with Andy, Dean, Karen, Sandra, Gaz, Steve, Steve A. Also, we've got Paula A as well, Chrissy, Michelle, Sandra, if I haven't mentioned to you, Stewie, Sally, Ron, Chris, Jamie. Early birds this morning, if you're tuned in and you haven't messaged in, please feel free to do so and I'll give you a shout out. Of course, that is studio@breakfastradio.co.uk, or drop me a message, of course, through the Breakfast Show social media. It's as easy as that. How about better the Hollies right now?

That's the Hollies. King Midas in reverse. That happens to me sometimes. I put the car in reverse. Or I go the wrong direction. But there we go.

know we've got this story that we're putting together, this movie, with some of you have seen the video, of course, the original little video, 4.5 minutes in the trailer we put about Ellie and Ben, their relationship. And, of course, coming in the festive season, we've got Ellie and Ben's wedding, the month leading up and including the wedding and all that sort of stuff. Well, I was on the phone last night. I was chatting to a very good friend of mine called Steve Grant. Now, you might know the name. He's the guy, in the middle guy between two lovely ladies, of course, of Tight Fit. And it has been announced, and it hasn't been announced, but I'm announcing it now. Guess who's going to be the party band for the wedding reception? Yep, you've got it. Tight Fit will be appearing in some form in the Christmas movie. So there you go.

the rank stupidity of that famous gong. If you know what I mean by that, you are a Carry On fan. Simon Dupre and the Big Sound and a little bit of Kites. Fancy flying a kite today? Not where Tommy's living this morning. It'll end up probably in America if he stuck a kite up today. Before that, Aaron Neville and Tell It Like It Is. Now, Britain's Fugitive, yep. Apparently, this is a story still on running about Samba, who is a Calabara that escaped from Marwell Zoo in Hampshire back in March, has now managed to evade capture for over 6 months. Search teams have used drones, dogs, cameras, camera traps, I should say, but she keeps disappearing into marshland near the River Itchen. Apparently, The Guardian says there is a fresh update of the saga today, 30th of September. So there we go. We had that little fresh update. So if you spot that Calabra, or Calabra, I think it's easy to say with an Australian accent. If you spot that Calabra, tie that Calabra down and, better not go there either. Good grief. God, that was very dangerous for a moment or two, wasn't it? Get back, Piers, get back. It's the Beatles.

Beatles and a little bit of Get Back. Can I say a very good morning to Steve? He is my occasional Okada driver and deliverer. He is brilliant. He is really good. He's saying good morning, and he's saying from a very mild hole this morning. So a very good morning to you, Steve. Thank you for your kind words as well. And I promise I will be seeing you very, very soon in the next week or so, maybe a couple of weeks, if you're heading in our direction, if I put my next order in. We'll have to wait and see. Don't forget the staff discount, Steve. Don't forget the staff discount. Anyway, thank you for tuning in this morning, Steve. Very much appreciated. We'll play this. A little bit of Tommy Rowe, a little bit of Dizzy. Please don't be dizzy. Not when you're doing your delivery, Steve, for heaven's sake.

0: play that one, Steve, over there in Hull. I'm assuming you're working this morning, Steve. If not, enjoy your day off. But thank you for being a fantastic delivery driver. Also, can I say, let me tell you what's coming up in the rest of the show this morning after 8 and before 10. Well, shall I do that now, or shall I wait till after a bit of Dave D, Beaky Titch and whoever with the legends?
1: Esther.
0: I think I will. I'll tell you what's coming up after this.

I don't know. I think I hear Santa Lou and all I think of is Gene Kelly and Olivia Newton-John, but that was the legend of Xanadu, Dave D, Dozy, Beaky, Mick, and of course, Titch. Right, what have we got coming up for the rest of the show this morning? Well, after 8 and before 10 o'clock this morning, we'll have a look at what day it is. We'll have a look at the celebrity birthdays. Another chance for you to enter that competition from my guest yesterday. That was, of course, the fabulous Graham Gouldman. And, of course, your chance to win a pair of tickets to go and see him live at the Playhouse in Whitley Bay. That will be coming up. As well, of course, being a Wednesday, it will be your mixtape choice. All that and hopefully some great tunes as well between now and 10 o'clock this morning. We'll be right back.

absolute classic. Obviously written by the Beatles, Paul and John Michel, but performed there by the Overlanders, of course. Now, have you been spotting a lot more butterflies this year and still seeing them floating around at the moment? Well, Britain's butterflies are refusing to accept that summer is over. Yeah, apparently because of the warm autumn weather. Not today. Species like the Red Admirals, the Peacocks, and even the rare Queen of Spain have been fluttering around and keeping us sort of happy. Butterflies. To be honest, I love a butterfly. Actually, I like the TV series Butterflies with Wendy Craig. That was so good, wasn't it? Anyway, I digress there. But what about, the tiny little flies that always used to hit your windscreen when you used to drive? Don't see those so much these days, I have to admit. Because I used to, driving around, in the 70s. Well, I wasn't driving around in the 70s, but sort of late 80s and stuff like that. I was driving around, and you've always got the little nitty flies that would be flying into your screen. Now, I know people are going to come and go, have you ever done the Coast North 500 road? Because there's loads up there at certain times of the year. The midges. You look at all these beautiful pictures of that run. And I know from not experience, I still want to do the North Coast run. Anyone wants to come and join me to do the North Coast run, we should do it and do the show live all the way around that maybe next year. Maybe we could do that next year. If anyone's got a motorhome they want to let us borrow or drive even for us, that would be great. But I'd love to do that and take the show on the road. Do you think that's a good idea? We should take the show on the road next year? We've been planning to try and do that for a long time, and we never get round to doing it. But I think we should. I think we should go on the road and take the breakfast show around the north of Scotland and any other parts of the UK. But how did that story suddenly go from butterflies to doing an outside broadcast around the north of Scotland? I have absolutely no idea. And you're thinking, how are we going to broadcast? Well, I do have, in my back spare room, I have a Starlink. Oh, yes, a portable Starlink that we could put on the roof. As simple as that. So we can broadcast from practically anywhere in the world. Anyway, I digress again. Should we do a bit of Chris Farlow? And we'll follow that up to the news with a little bit of Louis Armstrong. And I will see you after that at about 3 minutes past 8.

welcome back to your second hour of your breakfast show for this Wednesday morning. Yep, it is Wednesday, middle of the week, heading towards the weekend already. And officially hump day. So many jokes there that I can't use. We kicked it off, Communards with Sarah Jane Morris. And Don't Leave Me This Way. And there you go with Chaka Khan and I Feel For You. Right, this out, we'll have a look at what day it is. May well have a look at the celebrity birthdays, and we may well do that competition. You never know. Your chance to win tickets to go see the fabulous Graham Dorber and his Heartful of Souls tour up in the Playhouse in Whitley Bay. All that and more still to come on your favourite number one breakfast show in the UK. From the north to the east, to the south, to the west, and even in the sky, it is the Breakfast Show. Right, should we do a bit of

That's Amy Grant and Baby Baby. Before that, Alcazar and a little bit of crying at the disco. Did you ever go to a nightclub, a disco, and have a cry at one point? Happened to me a couple of times. Especially when I asked a girl to dance and she said, no, I'm waiting for someone. And then by the end of the night, she's still by herself. But there we go. Well, I had a little cry in the corner. No, I didn't. I was big, strong, and... All right, fair enough. Right, some Bewitched. Then a bit of Britney. And then, of course, it's my record of the week from the Groovy Shirt Club.

0: brought us to Her Fruition. Of course, that was a big hit for her. And Baby Just One More Time. Well, the video was pretty good as well. Never Get Made Today. It really wouldn't, unfortunately. Maybe we should make one like that. I don't know. Before that, The Fabulous Bewitched, of course, and a Sailor V. Right, time for my record of the week this morning. It comes from our very good friends, the Groovy Shirt Club. It's a song. It's nothing to do with festive. I did ask him that question. I definitely asked him that question. But it's called Straight Into Snowfall. But then again, as I said earlier, if you've been reading some of the newspapers, they're going to say we're in for an Arctic storm. And if you read some of the other newspapers, you're in for a bit of a heat wave again, but we'll have to wait and see. But right now it is, of course, my record of the week, Groovy Shirt Club, and Straight Into Snowfall.
1: Breakfast with Beers, record of the week.

That is the theme to the new movie coming in December. The Two of Us, The Wedding, the Ellie and Ben saga. And All They Want for Christmas Is I Do. That's the tagline. And I've been working on that. The script is, first draft of the script I mentioned yesterday is done. And I mentioned this earlier in the show. We have a band to play on the reception. And we're not talking about a fictitious band. No, I was speaking to Steve Grant yesterday from Tight Fit. And Tight Fit are going to be the wedding band in the movie, The Two of Us, The Wedding, the Ellie and Ben story. Oh, yes, I cannot wait to share the whole movie with you in December. So hopefully you'll be looking forward to that. We will have some more imagery and a couple of little teasers over the next couple of months. But hopefully you're looking forward to it. And you've enjoyed the sort of the original stuff as well that we put out over the last few weeks. And the trailer, of course. There will be a new trailer coming very soon as well. So fingers crossed. But this is the band that is going to be performing at the wedding. It is Tight Fit. Thanks, Steve. Lovely chat with you yesterday. Let's head off to Fantasy Island.

0: still think that's one of the greatest songs ever made by the Black Eyed Peas. And Where Is the Love? Before that, of course, a little tight fit.
1: Sing with me,
0: And Where? It's Fantasy Island. I think it's Mauritius, actually. I have to say that. And also a very good morning to all my lovely friends over there at the moment. Working hard. It's always a pleasure. We'll see you very, very soon. Right, shall we have a look at what day it is today? Well, of course, we know it is a Wednesday. It is the 30th of September, day 700. Day 700? Good grief. Day 273 out of 365. Only 92 days left of this year. Today is International Translation Day today. So bonjour, mamma mia, and that's about all I'm going with. The official UN observation of translations and translators and interpreters from around the world. It is also National Sporting Heritage Day in the UK. This is held every 30th of September, celebrating sporting history, memories and achievements. We have many over the years. It's also National Chewing Gum Day. Yes, a day devoted to chewing gum, although preferably not while you're trying to read the that. Also, it's National Hot Mulled Cider Day today. I do like a mulled cider, not mulled wine. I'm not a fan of mulled wine, but mulled cider. Oh, yes, a lovely bit of mulled cider, especially with these temperatures. It's becoming very autumnal. There's a good word to try and say at this time of the day. Autumnal. But there we go. That's the day for today. We'll do more on the show tomorrow. Right, but Craig David right now.
2: It's Craig David. It's him. You know, it's him. And he's doing it for 7 days.
0: Hopefully the clean version.

Just to be said, he must have been very tired. Craig David and 7 Days. We'll have a look at the celebrity birthdays in a moment. But you know the new Mummy movie that's coming out next year with the original cast, Rachel Weisz and Brendan Fraser, of course. Rachel was spotted outside the London Museum over the last few days filming scenes for the new movie, which is due to be released in October the 15th of next year. Very much looking forward to seeing that, and very much looking forward to catching up with Brendan now he's back in the UK. Also, John Hannah will be reviving his role, as well as a few other cast members as well. So that's very much what I'm looking forward to. I don't know about you, but there you go. Right, celebrity birthday, starting with Keisha Buchanan. She's 42 years old today. British singer and original member, of course, of the Sugar Babes. Kieran Culkin, you know, the brother of. He's 44 today. Of course, he was in Succession and a film called The Real Pain. Omar Jalli, 61 today. British comedian, actor, stand-up star. He's very, very funny. Met him, of course. Star of Gladiator and, of course, The Mummy as well. And he obviously made a very brief appearance in Notting Hill. He's 61 today. Turning 83 years old today, it's Ian Ogilvy, the best remembered as Simon Templar. He sort of took over from Roger Moore in The Return of the Saint with the White Jaguar, if you remember that series. Can still see episodes of that on YouTube and stuff like that. But great actor, doing great stuff now, playing a bit of a sort of gangstery type characters. And finally, it's Johnny Mathis's birthday today, legendary vocalist behind Chances Are. And of course, When a Child is Born, and many, many others. So Johnny Mathis today, it's his birthday. And would you believe, Johnny Mathis, he turns 91 years old today. So we might as well play a bit of Johnny. A little bit of this duet as well. Too much, too little, too late. Story of my life.

so happy birthday. Johnny Mathis, 91 years old today. If it's your birthday, a very happy birthday from all of us here on The Breakfast Show. Also, not a birthday, but happy 21st wedding anniversary to our very good friends, George and Lou Heron, celebrating their 21st wedding anniversary today. Have a fabulous day. I know you're having a bit of a time away and enjoying the sunshine, hopefully, anyway. Right, news coming next at 9 o'clock. We'll take you there with a bit of Girls Aloud and a little bit of Snow Patrol.

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1: From the Sky News Centre at 3. NHS staff in England suspected of snooping on patient records will be suspended immediately. The move, which follows a series of high-profile breaches, means they'll also lose access to health service computer systems while under investigation. Southport dance teacher Leanne Lucas is one of many people whose data's been accessed inappropriately. She's not sure how to feel about the announcement.
2: I think I need more detail, if I'm honest, to know if it's gone far enough. I think suspension, whilst there's an investigation, is step number one, but there's a lot more policies and procedures that need to be looked into, how you deliver this information to the victim, things like that. Like, I'm not sure what change is being done there.
1: An inquest has heard 3-year-old Noah Woods, who was found dead in a pond following a huge search in Suffolk, had left a play area through a gap in the fence. His family's called him a happy, cheeky, playful boy who loved to laugh. A man's pleaded not guilty to attempting to murder 2 Jewish passers-by in North London. The men were attacked as they walked in Golders Green on the 29th of April. The anti-migrants activist known as Danny Tomo has been denied bail after allegedly slashing a boat with a knife in the channel. The 37-year-old pleaded not guilty to criminal damage. England head coach Thomas Tuchel has denied that joining up with the national team is not a top priority for some of his squad. 5 players, including Cole Palmer and Declan Rice, have withdrawn after being selected. But ahead of the Nations League game with Spain at Wembley tomorrow, the German insists their commitment is not in doubt.
3: I would be surprised after the summer if we had players who would not have the biggest desire to be in camp with us after they saw and felt what it felt like and how it was in camp and over the last year.
1: And former Bay City Rollers guitarist Neil Henderson has died at the age of 73. He was part of the group for 2 years. That's the latest. I'm Faye De Silva.
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0: I'll be playing UB40 and there's a rat in the kitchen. Independent local radio, it's Wednesday morning and with the time now, it's 16 past 10. Hey, we're late with this. It's time for us to do our regular thang. Yeah, and now what's that? Well, for regular listeners, you'll already know. Time for us to head to Manchesterford.
1: Go on, Michael, please. Just let us have one more go of your bubbly. It don't matter if there ain't no juice left in it. I won't swallow it. I'll give it you back, honest. Wow, that's massive. I'm glad it popped. That's through being stingy, Michael. It's not fair. I wish I had some money to get some bubbly with. I wonder if my dad's in a good mood or if he's in a bad mood.

ABBA, and one of those songs wasn't released as a single, probably should have been, but because of the production values they deployed, if indeed, or employed, it just sounds as good as everything they did release. That one, quite a bit, I know a lot of people do like that one. It was called The Piper, bringing us around to 26 minutes away from 12. Now, a 3.5 metre shark, which is one that's managed to get it stuck in a narrow canal in a South

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1: From the Sky News Centre at 3. NHS staff in England suspected of snooping on patient records will be suspended immediately. The move, which follows a series of high-profile breaches, means they'll also lose access to health service computer systems while under investigation. Southport dance teacher Leanne Lucas is one of many people whose data has been accessed inappropriately. She's not sure how to feel about the announcement.
2: I think I need more detail, if I'm honest, to know if it's gone far enough. I think suspension, whilst there's an investigation, is step number one, but there's a lot more policies and procedures that need to be looked into, how you deliver this information to the victim, things like that. Like, I'm not sure what change is being done there.
1: An inquest has heard 3-year-old Noah Woods, who was found dead in a pond following a huge search in Suffolk, had left a play area through a gap in the fence. His family's called him a happy, cheeky, playful boy who loved to laugh. A man's pleaded not guilty to attempting to murder 2 Jewish passers-by in North London. The men were attacked as they walked in Golders Green on the 29th of April. The anti-migrants activist known as Danny Tomo has been denied bail after allegedly slashing a boat with a knife in the Channel. The 37-year-olds pleaded not guilty to criminal damage. England head coach Thomas Tuchel has denied that joining up with the national team is not a top priority for some of his squad. 5 players, including Cole Palmer and Declan Rice, have withdrawn after being selected. But ahead of the Nations League game with Spain at Wembley tomorrow, the German insists their commitment is not in doubt.
3: I would be surprised after the summer if we had players who would not have the biggest desire to be in camp with us after they saw and felt what it felt like and how it was in camp and over the last year.
1: And former Bay City Rollers guitarist Neil Henderson has died at the age of 73. He was part of the group for 2 years. That's the latest. I'm Faye De Silva.
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0: Well, I hope it doesn't end here, but that was ABBA, and no doubt about it.
1: Do you know, I would never have known that was ABBA.
0: Did you know? Oh, that came out in 2021.
1: Well, there you go. Never, I would never have known. I was listening, and I thought, as you do, that's not ABBA.
0: It is.
1: It is.
0: Ah.
1: Never heard it before. Good tune. Not lost the touch, I don't suppose, but there it is. Yeah, never heard it before, and I would have thought I would never have thought it was them. But there you go. I had plans that it may be somebody else, some European person. There you go. I'm fooled again. So, yes. And here we are, start of the show, waffling away with no regard to anybody else but us.
0: Nope.
1: At this juncture, I would like to say, hello, dear listener, and how are you?
0: Oh, that's very formal, isn't it?
1: Isn't it nice?
0: Say, hey, up me duck, how are you?
1: Yeah, no. This is Norfolk. We don't,
0: Oh, fair enough.
1: We're posh here. Yes, and what you're listening to is Alan Robb's Radio Sandwich. I'm Rob Polland.
0: And I'm Al Smart.
1: There you go. And what we do here at Radio Sandwich, if you've never listened before, is that we play some music at Light ABBA, and we also have a couple of items that we discuss, not at great length, and sometimes hopefully we'll provide a laugh during that little chitty-chat if you want to. And if you'd like to get in touch with the show, you can do this at studio@radiosandwich.co.uk.
0: Yes, that's the email address. And if you want to go on the website, that's the same, radiosandwich.co.uk.
1: Yes, and you can also go on the Facebook page and just search Alan Robb's Radio Sandwich on the Facebook and leave some comments there, if you will, and give us a like. I like that.
0: Yes,
1: give us a like. Push the button, click the button. I like the page. Lovely. That's got rid of all of that stuff.
0: Yep.
1: What shall we do now?
0: I'll play a bit of music and then you can do the subjects. Well, I'll tell you what, do the subjects now, play a bit of music, and we'll go straight into the first one. How's that?
1: Oh, yes, I forgot that. The jam in the middle, if you like, the subjects. And the subject that we'll be looking at today is space waste.
0: Right.
1: Well, there's several different kinds of space waste. There's orbital debris.
0: Yep.
1: And the stuff that astronauts leave behind. You can imagine.
0: Yes. I'm three steps ahead of you with that one, yeah.
1: So if you listen to this during dinner time, I'm sorry. And the second offering, we'll be looking at fashion accessories for women and men, and it's a big subject, so we'll be skimping across it, but there's some one or two little anecdotes in there that you may find amusing. That'll come later in the show.
0: Okay, let's have some more music then.

0: I think that's finished. That was Clean Bandit featuring Marina and the Diamonds and Louis Fonzi.
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2: Yes, well, here we go. First subject of today, space waste. And it's a big subject.
0: There's a lot of it, that's right.
2: Yeah, oh, yeah. If I was to say to you, do you know what the initials LEO stand for? I know what you're going to say. Oh, I haven't got a clue, Rob.
0: Yes, that's very true, yes.
2: Yeah, so LEO actually stands for Low Earth Orbit.
0: Ah, yes, I've got you now, yeah.
2: Yeah, and basically what low Earth orbit is, that's the debris that is floating around us, and it moves at 18,000 miles an hour. Now, you imagine if two of these objects were to collide, and you can't see them. You right. Can't even see them with a telescope or anything like that. But they're there, and there are literally millions of bits of space junk flying about. Well, I don't know where it all comes from. I mean, I know we send rockets up and all these things, but if you can just imagine if a couple of, I mean, there's been near misses, but they don't tend to go off course much. They just keep going round and round and round. Mm. And the thing is that nobody's doing anything about it. There's nobody there that needs to be accepting responsibility. And I would have thought it's somebody's fault. Somebody's put it there. Didn't just get there on its own, did it?
0: No, didn't. No, it's
2: and of course there'll be the arguments between the Russians and the Chinese and all the people that launch rockets.
0: Yeah.
2: And you can imagine the argument, can't you? Well, we only send one every 12 years, so it's not ours.
0: Well, the biggest thing is what they own up to, isn't it? But
2: and then the Americans, well, they send plenty after the Russians. But there's nobody apparently is accepting responsibility. This LEO, who deal with all this low Earth orbit stuff, they've developed into what they're calling an orbital graveyard. What a horrible.
0: Yes, it is, yeah.
2: Oh, you've made a right mess of your own planet. Now you're coming up here in space. And I've got to be honest, it's a big place.
0: Mm-hmm.
2: Space itself's not big, not by the scheme of things. If you looked at galaxies and all that, oh, yeah, it's never-ending. But at the actual space surrounding us, it's not huge. And how many more millions of bits of rubbish are we going to chuck up there? And somebody... is going to have a look at it. In 1979, NASA developed the Orbital Debris Program, and it's all to do with space scientists and how they're going to look to get rid of this stuff. As yet, no solution has been forthcoming, so it's still floating around. And just every now and again, there's a bit drops to Earth and just, woe betide you if you're in the wrong place at the wrong time.
0: Well, that's what they hope, isn't it? When the orbit decays, the theory is it burns up in the atmosphere. Well, if it's too big to burn up, then it's going to land on some poor soul's head, if they're very unlucky. I suppose what they hope for is that... it'll land in the ocean somewhere, which, it's big enough, but I can't imagine it doing the ocean much good after a while.
2: Well, the whole, I mean, when they talk about millions, millions of pieces of rubbish, and generally it's metal.
0: Yeah, so it will be, yeah.
2: It's not, paper, plastic, that all kind of burns up and stuff, but you just can't, I mean, we've gone up there, exploring and left a right mess, which for me is a bit shameful, really. There is another element to this, and apparently now some good could come out of this, because apparently NASA themselves They're offering $2.3 million to anybody who can get the moon waste-free. Because the moon has got a lot of rubbish on it.
0: Mm.
2: And, yes. Yes, apparently 96 bags of it there is there. They've counted up 96 bags. And the 2.3 million, that's for anybody who can devise a method of getting rid of it. And before anybody says, well, just send a rocket up, fill it up with the rubbish, bring it back to the landfill. No, no, no, that's not.
0: No.
2: Space dustbin men. That's not a thing. What they've got to be able to do is dispose of it safely in outer space so that it doesn't bother anybody and it doesn't bother other planets. And now, if they come up with a successful method, and for $2.3 million, yes, I think there might be somebody out there going to work on this. That could be very good for us here on Earth, because what it could mean is a development that they come up with up there to get rid of rubbish, and it could be adopted on Earth to do the same thing. Now, what that would be, it can't be incinerator, can't be anything like an incinerator or anything like that. It's got to be. I think of Star Trek, and I think they had things, didn't they? I mean, 96 bag of rubbish, and of course it's the worst kind of rubbish.
0: Yes.
2: Not something you want floating about.
0: No.
2: But 96 bags of it, I know what we'll do. You'll get, we'll vaporise it. Is vaporising a good idea, do you think?
0: Well, it gets rid of it, doesn't it? I suppose the logical thing to do is, put up another rocket, fill the rocket up, but then fire the rocket towards the sun. Because at that point, at some point, when it gets towards the sun, it will just vaporise anyway, won't it? So, in theory, there shouldn't be anything in the way. If you pick your right trajectory, then that would solve your problem. But it's getting the rocket up there, which is causing more aggro on the way up from the boosters that get deposited and everything else. Then you've got to land it, you've got to fill it up, get it off the moon again. Well, it's a vicious cycle, isn't it?
2: So when are you applying for your $2.3 million?
0: Oh, no.
2: But the thing is to send a rocket up, pick up the 96 bags, then fly it off to the sun. Basically, that's incineration, isn't it?
0: Yes, it is,
2: By another word, that's what it is.
0: Yeah.
2: However, somebody out there is going to go up there and they're going to go, I'm going to get rid of your rubbish, boss. And I've just bought a second-hand dustbin lorry from the council, and we'll put it on a rocket and we'll get it up there, no problem at all. But it's a thought, and it's a thought that could well do us good right here on this planet, because if somebody comes up with the right idea and it can be adopted, good thing. It's what's basically called a win-win situation. Yeah, so let's hope somebody can take up the 2.3 million and get rid of the 96 bags of rubbish on the moon. Yes, good idea. There you go.
0: Right. So we'll have some more music, shall we?
2: We will.
0: Right. Who's this singing then?

0: I can tell you the name of the song. It was Oblada, Oblada, but it's called, do you know who was singing it?
1: It was a Beatles song, wasn't it? I remember there's been loads of cover versions of it.
0: Yes,
1: that clearly is one. Marmalade did a cover version.
0: Yep.
1: That cover version, I would say, was done by a reggae-type band. And I'm thinking of people like Prince Buster and people like that, but I could well be wrong.
0: Yeah, well, it's got here, The Bedrocks. Now, I thought I'd do a search while that was playing, but this search engine's giving me everything else but. So I'm not sure.
1: Well, yeah, I know The Bedrocks, and it's that kind of thing I was looking at, but no, it's not. I wouldn't have thought that that didn't spring into my mind. I was looking at more, as I say, Prince Buster, that kind of Jamaican reggae, of which they were part of, I have to be honest, but The Bedrocks. But yeah, so yeah, heard it before, so I just couldn't think of who it was.
0: It was obviously released in the 1960s. Well, according to this, it was anyway. So, yeah.
1: I wouldn't remember that. It was a little bit before my time, I think. He says, tongue in cheek.
0: Yeah. And other things. Right. Yeah. Here's somebody else then. She was dubbed as the, not the successor, but what would come before somebody was successful?
1: Predecessor.
0: Predecessor, yes. And I think you know who this is.

0: there she was. That was Beryl Marsden and When the Love Light Shines.
1: Yeah, so it was a Supreme song. I think Beryl Marsden, big rival to Cilla, who I think she recorded it in 1964, 65, something like that, which was not long after the Supremes recorded it. And she's got a... Because I was a huge fan of all this kind of thing back in the 60s. Mm. And these people that, I mean, Cilla eventually took over and really rocked home. I think that was more to do with the management.
0: It was, wasn't it? Yeah.
1: But Beryl Marsden herself was actually an extremely good singer, very good at what she did. And I'm a big fan of Beryl Marsden. So I had a lot of her stuff, and that was one of them.
0: Yeah, yeah. So, I'm going off subject again, but whilst we're sort of talking about Cilla, this is a cover of Cilla's song. It's Sheridan Smith.

0: Yeah, I think she did a good job there. I was taken from the ITV series of Cilla. And if you're not listening in the UK, I'm sure it's available on other catch-up services.
1: Watched all of it, yeah, because Sheridan Smith is a lady that can do nothing wrong for me. You watched everything she's been in, and including that particular series. I also remember Cilla when she was recording the theme for Alfie. And she, Bacharach, and he came over to oversee this recording, and he didn't like one particular bit of it. So do it again, do it again. And I think there was a huge amount of takes done of it. And when it was all done, she was losing her cool, and I don't blame her because he was just being pedantic. And then he said, we'll go with version two.
0: Bless. Yeah. Because George Martin was the engineer, wasn't it, from EMI. Yeah.
1: God bless. Bless Bert. I'm afraid I said you can go with what you like. I'm not doing it again. there you go. Yeah, fabulous stuff.
0: Right. We'll have a couple more, then we'll get on to the fashion accessories. This one's Susan Vega, and it's Tom's Diner.

0: God, it was about to explode there. That was Dwayne Eddy and Cannonball.
1: Radio Sandwich with Alan Drobb.
2: Isn't that a funny name, Dwayne?
0: Well, you've alienated half the population that might be called Dwayne then, but yes. If you say so.
2: Well, I'll leave.
0: Shovels to the ready.
2: I'll just plow on.
0: Yes, good idea.
2: I'm digging no more holes. Here we go. This is all to do with fashion accessories. And so the first thing that we want to do, it's a big subject, so we'll be looking at men and women.
0: Right.
2: But in brief terms, if you like. But the first thing we need to do is we need to know what a fashion accessory is, because a lot of people think it's a fashion accessory and it isn't. And basically, it's a decorative item that's worn to enhance and complement clothing, adding style and colour, texture and personality to an outfit.
0: You read that from somewhere, didn't you?
2: I did indeed. so that's what it is. And it includes things like jewellery, footwear. Imagine going out, and I'll say this now, but going out with a three-piece suit on and a pair of trainers. Some people do it now. I've seen women wearing a nice outfit and got trainers on the feet.
0: I suppose if they're comfortable, why not?
2: But it is an accessory, footwear.
0: Yeah, true.
2: Hats, handbags, although I don't tend to carry a handbag anymore. Belts. Because I always thought a belt isn't a fashion statement, is it? It's not an accessory. It's there to hold your trousers up.
0: Exactly.
2: And watches. Sunglasses on the top of your head, very fashionable. No good for keeping the sun out of your eyes, but there you go.
0: No.
2: And gloves and ties and all that kind of thing. But I'll tell you this very fast tale.
0: Right.
2: To prequel this, and basically this is a fashion accessory, and way back in the day in the 1960s, you'll remember when men went out, they dressed. They didn't go out a pair of jeans and a pair of trainers and a T-shirt. They wore suits.
0: Oh, dear. Well, that's where I failed then.
2: Three-piece suits. Oh, I had lovely three-piece suits. Made to measure at Montague Button. But I always used to like to have a handkerchief in my top, in my suit jacket pocket. You've seen the kind of things.
0: Oh, yeah, I know what you mean. Was it a real one or was it fake?
2: Mine's were real.
0: All right.
2: But a friend of mine, he used to wear one every week, and every week it was a different colour. And I suspect, and they were folded really nice. But I suspect they were fake. You know, one of them with top of a handkerchief and a bit of cardboard underneath.
0: Yep.
2: But every week you'd have a different coloured one on. On one particular night in a local dance place near to where you are,
0: right?
2: I said to him, where'd you get your hankies from? Because I've got white and I've got blue and that's about it. And he said, oh, I've no problem, Rob. I take them from the local Chinese restaurant, fold them up, and so whatever colour they've got this week, that's the one I use. And I said, oh, is there any you haven't used? He said, yeah, they had a pretty pink one week. No, I didn't bother with that. It didn't think it should look good. That's a fashion accessory. And it applies to all sorts of weird and wonderful things. And men are don't know whether it's the same today, but men weren't exempt from it. We used to have to look good, especially if you were going to the local dance. You had to look your best. You didn't go out there, and as I said, there were three-piece suits, two-piece suits, and some people wore just a jacket and trousers, casual but smart.
0: Yes.
2: You've heard that idea.
0: Oh, yeah, yeah, that's...
2: Look at him. He's very casual but smart. And he always wear nice polished shoes. But I always think shoes are a bit of a thing. I only ever wore black shoes because I felt that brown shoes, you have to have a certain... Yeah. I'm not going to say that you had to look in a certain way to get away with brown shoes. So I never wore them, But there were people who actually looked good in brown shoes, and brogues were all the thing. You know, see a nice pair of brogues, lovely. But I do think that I don't think we're bothering so much with the fashion accessories or fashion. Maybe the women are. But any time I've been downtown, I don't think they are either. I think they just chuck it on and away they go.
0: Oh dear.
2: We used to go to a restaurant, didn't we? And you wore something nice.
0: Well, yeah, that's I get that bit. Yes, I do tie. That. But
2: they don't wear ties now. They're frightened of putting them in the soup.
0: Soup? Who has that? Nah.
2: But didn't not have soup. Oh, I love a tureen of soup. But there it is, and there are practical things for accessories. And the first thing you think of is handbags, though men don't really have them. And because you'd wear a hat, and sometimes you'd wear it to protect yourself from the weather. And gloves, that's got a practical thing. Keep you warm, keep your dannies warm in the winter. And so there it is. So I think fashion is not... Do you remember London Fashion Week? And all these...
0: that's going back a while, isn't it?
2: Oh, and they were all walking down that. And you would never have been seen dead out in some of that stuff. And then they used to copy and it came into the shops. You know, because you got a fraction of the price, but then everybody else was buying it. And you remember way back in the day, a woman never liked to go out, especially to a wedding, where somebody had got the same outfit or the same hat. That weren't done.
0: That still applies today, doesn't it?
2: Yeah. Yes, I've been out and had to go home because she's wearing the same flipping hat as I'm wearing. I'm going home. And there it was. But for me, I don't think that women... all men, for that matter, I think they just go out in what they feel, as you said earlier, comfortable in, which is not necessarily high fashion. T-shirt, jeans and a pair of trainers for me now, because that's how I'm comfortable. Mm. And everybody else seems to do the same thing. And just to leave you with another quick anecdote.
0: Yes.
2: Do you remember the Bay City Rollers?
0: Yes.
2: Well, it's long been held, the idea been held, for many a long year, that fashion is influenced by music and the people who perform music. I'm thinking of punk rock and all that kind of thing.
0: Yeah. That's a fair comment, a fair assessment.
2: The Bay City Rollers, they were all tartan. And you went out, you got your tartan jacket, your tartan trousers, or just a pair of white trousers with a tartan slash down the side of them. Tartan scarf, tartan hat, and the women look good as well. We'll leave it there.
0: Fair enough. So we've done the fashion accessories, have we?
2: Yeah, so I think I may revisit it again under a different guise. You never know.
0: Fair enough.
2: It's called recycling.
0: Yeah, yes. We've been there once already with the recycling in space, haven't we? That's fair enough, okay. So... this is pure coincidence because I didn't know what the subjects were at all before we started. That's true, isn't it?
2: It is. I never tell you until
0: just
2: the
0: case of chicken out. Is that what you mean?
2: Yeah, right. I never say anything until just before we come on air. So that's absolutely true.
0: Fair enough. Well, if you've got your fashion accessories, what do you tend to do before you go out?
2: Have a bath.
0: No. You've got your fashion accessories on.
2: You don't have a bath then?
0: Well, yes. Well, I have a shower, but you've got your fashion accessories on. What would you do?
2: What were my fashion accessories? What fashion accessories are we talking about?
0: Well, you're dressed up. You got your suit on as you were in the 60s. What would you do before you went out? And I don't mean go to the loo or anything like that.
2: Oh, so it's not cleaning your teeth, though?
0: No. You'd look in the mirror, wouldn't you?
2: I tried to avoid that as much as possible. That's not true, is it? Because when you're a young person going out, you're never out of the mirror. So, yes, you're absolutely right.
0: Well, that was hard work. What I'm trying to say is I'm going to play this. Dollar, mirror, mirror.

0: was Mirror Mirror from Dollar, and I bet you'll know who this is. When I start playing it, you can talk over the beginning.
1: Oh, it's Harpo.
0: It is.
1: And, movie star.
0: It is. It's a good song as well, so...

0: That was Harpo there with Movie Star, and that sadly brings us to the end of the show today. It's gone quick, hasn't it?
1: It certainly has. Time has beaten us once again, dear listener. Don't forget, if you want to get in touch, studio at radiosandwich.co.uk. From me, Rob Pulland,
0: and from me, Al Smart, we'll see you next time. We'll play it with the usual mix.

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1: From the Sky News Centre at 3. NHS staff in England suspected of snooping on patient records will be suspended immediately. The move, which follows a series of high-profile breaches, means they'll also lose access to health service computer systems while under investigation. Southport dance teacher Leanne Lucas is one of many people whose data's been accessed inappropriately. She's not sure how to feel about the announcement.
2: I think I need more detail, if I'm honest, to know if it's gone far enough. I think suspension, whilst there's an investigation, is step number one, but there's a lot more policies and procedures that need to be looked into, how you deliver this information to the victim, things like that. Like, I'm not sure what change is being done there.
1: An inquest has heard 3-year-old Noah Woods, who was found dead in a pond following a huge search in Suffolk, had left a play area through a gap in the fence. His family's called him a happy, cheeky, playful boy who loved to laugh. A man's pleaded not guilty to attempting to murder 2 Jewish passers-by in North London. The men were attacked as they walked in Golders Green on the 29th of April. The anti-migrants activist known as Danny Tomo has been denied bail after allegedly slashing a boat with a knife in the channel. The 37-year-olds pleaded not guilty to criminal damage. England head coach Thomas Tuchel has denied that joining up with the national team is not a top priority for some of his squad. 5 players, including Cole Palmer and Declan Rice, have withdrawn after being selected. But ahead of the Nations League game with Spain at Wembley tomorrow, the German insists their commitment is not in doubt.
3: I would be surprised after the summer if we had players who would not have the biggest desire to be in camp with us after they saw and felt what it felt like and how it was in camp and over the last year.
1: And former Bay City Rollers guitarist Neil Henderson has died at the age of 73. He was part of the group for 2 years. That's the latest. I'm Faye De Silva.
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1: From the Sky News Centre at 3. NHS staff in England suspected of snooping on patient records will be suspended immediately. The move, which follows a series of high-profile breaches, means they'll also lose access to health service computer systems while under investigation. Southport dance teacher Leanne Lucas is one of many people whose data has been accessed inappropriately. She's not sure how to feel about the announcement.
2: I think I need more detail, if I'm honest, to know if it's gone far enough. I think suspension, whilst there's an investigation, is step number one, but there's a lot more policies and procedures that need to be looked into. How you deliver this information to the victim, things like that. Like, I'm not sure what change is being done there.
1: An inquest has heard 3-year-old Noah Woods, who was found dead in a pond following a huge search in Suffolk, had left a play area through a gap in the fence. His family's called him a happy, cheeky, playful boy who loved to laugh. A man's pleaded not guilty to attempting to murder 2 Jewish passers-by in North London. The men were attacked as they walked in Golders Green on the 29th of April. The anti-migrants activist known as Danny Tomo's been denied bail after allegedly slashing a boat with a knife in the Channel. The 37-year-olds pleaded not guilty to criminal damage. England head coach Thomas Tuchel's denied that joining up with the national team is not a top priority for some of his squad. 5 players, including Cole Palmer and Declan Rice, have withdrawn after being selected. But ahead of the Nations League game with Spain at Wembley tomorrow, the German insists their commitment is not in doubt.
3: I would be surprised after the summer if we had players who would not have the biggest desire to be in camp with us after they saw and felt what it felt like and how it was in camp and over the last year.
1: And former Bay City Rollers guitarist Neil Henderson has died at the age of 73. He was part of the group for 2 years. That's the latest. I'm Faye De Silva.
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1: From the Sky News Centre at 3. NHS staff in England suspected of snooping on patient records will be suspended immediately. The move, which follows a series of high-profile breaches, means they'll also lose access to health service computer systems while under investigation. Southport dance teacher Leanne Lucas is one of many people whose data has been accessed inappropriately. She's not sure how to feel about the announcement.
2: I think I need more detail, if I'm honest, to know if it's gone far enough. I think suspension, whilst there's an investigation, is step number one, but there's a lot more policies and procedures that need to be looked into, how you deliver this information to the victim, things like that. Like, I'm not sure what change is being done there.
1: An inquest has heard 3-year-old Noah Woods, who was found dead in a pond following a huge search in Suffolk, had left a play area through a gap in the fence. His family's called him a happy, cheeky, playful boy who loved to laugh. A man's pleaded not guilty to attempting to murder 2 Jewish passers-by in North London. The men were attacked as they walked in Golders Green on the 29th of April. The anti-migrants activist known as Danny Tomo has been denied bail after allegedly slashing a boat with a knife in the Channel. The 37-year-old pleaded not guilty to criminal damage. England head coach Thomas Tuchel has denied that joining up with the national team is not a top priority for some of his squad. 5 players, including Cole Palmer and Declan Rice, have withdrawn after being selected. But ahead of the Nations League game with Spain at Wembley tomorrow, the German insists their commitment is not in doubt.
3: I would be surprised after the summer if we had players who would not have the biggest desire to be in camp with us after they saw and felt what it felt like and how it was in camp and over the last year.
1: And former Bay City Rollers guitarist Neil Henderson has died at the age of 73. He was part of the group for 2 years. That's the latest. I'm Faye De Silva.
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1: Oh, yeah.
2: Perfect.
3: Not off.
0: Hello, Jolly Jim Stevens here with another 60 minutes of upbeat oldies from the 60s to the 80s and lots of fun stuff in between. 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

0: London boy David Essex back in 1974 when he was trying to persuade you that he's going to make you a star. Well, I'd like to be Alpha Centauri, please.
1: Okay.
0: Oh, it worked.
2: That is utterly ridiculous.
0: Well, they don't pay me enough to be clever. It's the Happy Hour Dream Theme. Can you remember which syndicated TV show this theme tune introduced? I'll be revealing the answer when the music stops.

0: Well, as you probably guessed, it was a Wild West theme tune today, but did you work out which one? There were lots of them back in the 1960s and 70s, such as Bonanza, The Virginian and Gunsmoke, but that one spanned the decades with four seasons between 1967 and 1971. The main stars were Leif Erikson as rancher Big John Cannon, Linda Crystal as his Mexican wife Victoria, Henry Darrow as her brother Manolito, and Mark Slade as Big John's son Billy Blue. And the show's title was The High Chaparral, and here's a short excerpt from it.
1: Mr. Manolito, you come to join up with us, or you just running for protection?
2: Oh, babe, oh, please. That poor girl, you know, she misunderstood my tender friendship for deep love.
1: Deep love, huh? Well, the next time we come to town, you're gonna ramrod this outfit. And you're gonna live under my conditions. No red eye, no mezcal, no pulque, no nada. You're gonna nursemaid me and Blue Boy.
3: Right.
2: Well, please, you know me. I have such a weak character.
1: Come on, Romeo.
2: Okay, Paisa.

0: UK band Dexys Midnight Runners had a huge international hit in 1982 with Come On Eileen, but that song was only a hit in Britain, where they reached number one in the charts in 1980 singing about Gino, even though nobody had a clue what the lyrics were all about. Although Google tells me that it was some sort of ambivalent tribute to Gino Washington.
1: Oh! Well, ain't that the darndest thing?
2: Yeah!
0: Coming up shortly, we'll be having today's baffling Beatles bit.

0: The band's name was Radio, spelt with a Y in the middle, because the lead singer was Ray Parker Jr. And in 1978, it was a big hit for them with Jack and Jill.
1: That's enough.
0: And of course, we all know which song Ray Parker Jr. was famous for, don't we?
1: Correct.
0: It's the Happy Hour Baffling Beatles bit. Stand by for a quick snatch from a Beatles song. See if you can work out which one, and I'll be giving you the answer and playing the whole song for you after the next record. Here we go.

0: Ooh, love the sax in the middle of that one. A hit for the American singer D.D. Sharp in 1962, which coincidentally got to number 2 in America, Canada and New Zealand, when we were all enjoying mashed potato time. Well, I wasn't, because I was too young back then.
1: Yeah, right.
0: OK, how did you get on with today's baffling Beatles bit, which went like this?
2: All alone.
0: Well, it was a double A-side 45 single with Yellow Submarine on the flip side in 1966, with Paul taking lead vocals, singing Eleanor Rigby, of course, and it's coming up next.

0: Yeah, our baffling Beatles bit for today was from 1966 when the Fab Four were singing about Eleanor Rigby.
1: She's a cheap slut.
2: You can't say that on the radio.
3: Oh boy, what's going to happen next?
0: Well, I'm just about to tell you.
3: Hey kids, pay attention to this.
0: Coming up after the next song, we'll be having today's Connections Conundrum.

0: John Oates were taking us back to 1982 with that international top 10 hit titled Man Eater.
1: Ah! Get me out of here!
0: It's the Happy Hour Connections Conundrum. You're about to hear two songs back to back, but can you work out the missing link between them? The answer will follow the music.
2: Number one.
0: I warn you now, this one's a stink

0: Well, I warned you that today's Connections Conundrum was a bit of a stinker, didn't I? But did you prove me wrong by working it out? We started with Paloma Blanca in 1975, sung by the Dutch group The George Baker Selection. And that was followed by the Fabulous Eagles in 1975 with One of These Nights. So the connection was birds. Paloma Blanca translates as white dove. And then it was the Eagles. Huge respect if you got that one right. Still no prizes, though, I'm afraid.
1: Aww.
0: Coming up after the next track is John Holman's Rare Record Revival.

0: Oh, you don't catch me out with your sudden endings. British rockers The Who, back in 1967, with their European top 10 hit about those naughty pictures of Lily.
1: Oh,
2: that's disgusting.
1: Ooh la la.
3: Stop it, you'll go deaf.
4: And now, a massage from the Swedish Prime Minister.
0: It's time now for an upbeat song that you wouldn't normally get to hear on the radio. It might be a flip side or an album track, or just one that didn't make it into the charts. Our thanks as always to John Holman for today's Happy Hour Rare Record Revival.

Planes with lead vocals by Pete Nelson, performing his own song Just for a Change. It was produced by the Rogers, Cook & Greenaway and released as a 45 single on the D-Ram Records label back in 1973. And our thanks again as always to John Holman for providing the music on today's Rare Record Revival.

0: American rock singer Cher with a song which only just fits into this show's timescale of the 60s to the 80s because it was a worldwide hit in 1989 for If I Could Turn Back Time. And ain't that the truth?
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Flipping Beach Boys back in 1963, who were showing off in their little juice coupe. This has been Jolly Jim Stevens' Happy Hour Show. I hope you'll be able to join us again next time for lots more fun and upbeat oldies. Until then, thanks for listening, look after yourselves, and bye-bye. It's the Happy Hour Show Fabulous Finale.

0: And we're finishing off today's Happy Hour show with a finale song from the Pointer Sisters in 1984 and their international top 10 hit, simply titled Jump.
1: Okay.
2: Oh my God.

5 o'clock, sing along the wheel and back to the old school. All that plus your requests as well. Stay tuned, it's going to be another great show. Starting in just a couple of minutes' time.

0: From the Sky News Centre at 3, a plane's been forced into an emergency landing after an apparent cockpit stabbing. Israel's Prime Minister Benjamin Netanyahu says one pilot was attacked by another who then tried to crash the plane. At one point, the aircraft plunged 14,000 feet in a matter of seconds. A second crew on board took over flying the aircraft. Our Middle East correspondent Adam Parsons is in Jerusalem.
1: We have seen a video that seems to show the two pilots both getting medical attention, both of them injured. And a voice, we can't identify this voice, says this one, he tried to kill him.
0: Detectives investigating the Grenfell fire have passed on files of evidence relating to 20 companies and 54 individuals to prosecutors. The CPS says charging decisions over the 2017 blaze will be made before the 10th anniversary next June. MI5's warned 100 UK academics have worked on projects secretly funded by Chinese intelligence. The security service says Beijing's behind research into tech which could be used for espionage. Spain's prime minister says he'd welcome Britain back into the EU with open arms. So after Andy Burnham said he'd set out all the options as he considers the UK's relationship with Brussels. The Duke and Duchess of Sussex have accused international paparazzi of an unacceptable intrusion of their privacy after they were spotted peering into their children's school. Two men, both wearing backpacks, were seen circling the area. Scott Aymer was the King's personal protection officer when he was the Prince of Wales.
2: I think any parent would be worried about any intrusion on their children's education at any school. Of course, it's going to be really easy to identify where that school is. That brings additional threats and risks to Prince Harry and the Duchess as well. It's not ideal and it's quite irresponsible.
0: A former Manchester City manager, Pep Guardiola, says he's with the club more than ever after they were found guilty of breaching Premier League finance rules. He told supporters, "We will get through this together." The club denies any wrongdoing. That's the latest. I'm Chris Milligan.
3: Stand by for action.

0: have something here for you. Your father wanted you to have this when you were old enough, but your uncle wouldn't allow it.
1: What is it?
0: Your father's microphone. This is the device needed by all DJs. This microphone is an elegant example from a more civilized age of radio. For over countless generations, DJs have been the guardians of peace and justice in the world. 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
0: You won't understand these words until later in your life, but they will guide you to become a master DJ. The Force will be with you, always.

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1: And a very good afternoon, and apologies about the news. Bit of a mess up there, wasn't there? It decided it didn't want to know. It is Bennett's Big Drive Time with you. All the way through until 6, with all the usual bits and pieces, the non-stop 404. 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

0: 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Get in touch on social media or come into chat, I'm there right now. Is it me or is everything coming out in mono for some reason? That was in mono, I'm sure it was. Anyway, let's start at the very beginning. A very good place to start if you're Julie Andrews, which I am not. No way you wouldn't get me in the dress.
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0: And we're going to start with an oldie. Oh, one of Absie's favourites, this. From the Rubettes. It is the Jukebox Jive.
2: Round.

there, boss. Oh, sorry. This is Rab C. You listen to my friend Dan Bennett. Oh, all right. He'll play what you want. You know that. I mean, it's his show. He thinks he can play what he wants, but really, we want to hear what you want. So get in touch and let him know what you want. Then he'll know play what he wants. He'll play what you want. Does that make sense? We know what I'm trying to say, don't you? No? Oh, well. Get an interpreter. Get somebody to tell you what I'm talking about.

Oh yeah, what a great set of tracks on the Nonstop 404. We did have David Guetta, Feet Seer and Titanium, The Killers and Somebody Told Me, Leanne Rimes Can't Fight the Moonlight and The Rue Beds, and of course that one was Jukebox Jive. Now for some reason, why are we not getting any? Just bear with me, mate. I am not getting any output. What is going on here? Just 1 second while I try and sort this out. I bet you it's a four-legged friend. I bet it's a four-legged friend that's been pressing buttons down on the mixer desk. So let me try altering that and then just see whether one of the carts will play. Bear with me. There we go. We've got it back. We have got it back. We've managed to sort it, thankfully. So I can now get on and do the contact details and say hello to you. I think I've also fixed the problem with the sound coming out in mono. I have switched it to a different fader. No, and it's still coming out in mono. What is going on here?

They have managed to fix it. So, let's start at the beginning with Shout Radio here in Blackpool. These things do come to try us, you know. Hello to our listener in the City of London. Hello to our listener in the Netherlands. 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

So where else can you find me then? 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

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Or come in to chat. Come and say hello.

0: 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It is time to get the latest traffic and travel update.
1: Your latest traffic and travel is next.
0: And as usual, at the top of the board, on the M1 in Leicestershire, one lane closure to emergency repairs and roadworks. Southbound at Leicester Forest East Services. Getting annoyed with reading this one out because it comes up every single day and it's always the first one. The M2 in Kent, one lane closed and slow traffic due to emergency repairs. Coastbound at Junction 2, the Medway Viaduct for Stroud and Rochester. The M25 in Hertfordshire queuing traffic due to an earlier accident at Junction 19 for Watford to Junction 18. The A404, road not found. On the M4 in Berkshire, queuing traffic due to an earlier broken down car westbound at Junction 7 for Slough West. Also going... I've just read that one, haven't I? What am I doing? It's a case of computer says no.

on the M2 exit slip road, and junction 3 for Taddington. There is queuing traffic on the M25 in Surrey. There are the usual delays before junction 12 for the M3. And apart from that, it's pretty good. Looking at the trains,

Lines reopen between Todd Morton and Burnley Manchester Road and Hebden Bridge. There is still disruption on Northern and Transpennine. That's due to a fault on a train. Trains are still being delayed by 35 minutes, cancelled or revised. Lines have also reopened between King's Lynn and Ely. That's due to a road vehicle striking a level crossing barrier. Trains are still being delayed up to half an hour there. Lines are reopened between Birmingham New Street and Birmingham International. That's affecting Avanti Cross Country and London and North Western Railway. That's due to an earlier fault with the signalling system. Trains are still being delayed by 40 minutes, cancelled or revised.

problems on Great Western Railway and Transport for Wales between Cardiff and Bridgend due to a level crossing problem at Penticott. And on the Manchester Metro Link, network-wide improvements causing a problem, so you might have problems getting about. On the tubes, the Bakerloo Line, the Circle Line, Hammersmith and City, Metropolitan Northern, Waterloo and City, London Trams, Elizabeth Line, London Overground, and Docklands Line Railway, all running okay. The District Line and the Piccadilly Line are not stopping westbound at Barons Court. The Central Line has minor delays due to an earlier faulty train at Stratford. And severe delays again on the Victoria Line due to a track fault. That's at Brixton. If you are stuck somewhere, let me know when it's safe to do so.

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0: at around about 5:15. In the meantime, it's time to do this usual feature on the show.
1: Hello, this is Lorraine Kelly. Now it's time for Same Title, Different Song on Bennett's Big Drive Time.
0: And I've got three for you on Same Title, Different Song. How lucky are you to get a triple play? They're all called Oh Camel. The first one's by Smokey. Do you remember this? I was losing when I saw you walking my way. So long, so long, I bet you get what you want. Can you guess the second two?

Oh yes, a bit of Andrew 60. And Oh Carol. Before that, we had Boyzone and Oh Carol. And of course, we also had Smokey and Oh Carol. What brilliant set of tracks that was. I bet you weren't expecting to have three out of three there. You were probably only expecting two, but I surprised you with that one. Right then, if you do want to get in touch,

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Still to come. We do have the 5 o'clock sing-along, The Wheel. And we are going back to the old school. We know you love it.

And in the meantime, this one by Obsession. What a tune. Feel it, can you feel it? Exactly. Feel it.

Can you feel it? Oh yes. That is Obsession to take us up to the top of the hour, more or less. First hour, once again, has completely and utterly flown past. I can't believe how quickly we are coming into the second hour of the show. And do you know what? I went and I bought last night the cheapest Morrison's coffee from the garage last night. And do you know what? I like it. I don't know what it is about these cheap coffees, but for some odd reason, I do like them. Don't ask me why. The news is on the way then, along with the 5 o'clock sing along the wheel and back to the old school. Traffic and travel, and more of your requests. 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You're tuned in to Bennett's Big Drive Time. They're just coming up to 5 o'clock.

0: the Sky News Centre at 4. Israel's Prime Minister says the co-pilot of a passenger jet has been arrested after stabbing the plane's captain and trying to crash it. The flight from Dubai to Tel Aviv eventually landed safely, but not before it plunged 14,000 feet in a matter of seconds while passengers helped overpower the apparent attacker. Almar Gitali was one of those on board.
1: There was a commotion in the front part of the plane, and we understood there was an attempted stabbing. Then there were two more pilots who were on the plane. They came for a connection flight, and they took over the plane.
0: 6 men have been found guilty of manslaughter over the deadliest small boat channel crossing. The 7-year-old girl was among at least 30 people who lost their lives in 2021. Detectives investigating the Grenfell Tower fire have handed prosecutors evidence relating to 54 people and 20 companies. The CPS says it will make charging decisions before the 10th anniversary of the disaster next June. It's understood one of the 5 men arrested near RAF Fairford over a suspected terror plot called police himself around an hour before a local farmer raised the alarm. The 5 suspects were later released on bail. Some petrol but no explosives were found in 3 vans near the airbase. One resident says there was a lot of police activity in the run-up to Sunday's incident.
2: There was a lot of unmarked police cars in the village and in Fairford. Yeah, undercover police, just a lot more. You felt like something was going to happen. And on Saturday afternoon, there were roadblocks in place.
0: The average price of diesel has hit £2 a litre for the first time on record. That's according to analysis of the government's fuel finder data. And finally, former Manchester City manager Pep Guardiola says he's with the club more than ever after they were found guilty of breaching Premier League finance rules. The club denies any wrongdoing. They have until Friday to appeal. That's the latest. I'm Chris Milligan.
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3: 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Having Bennett with you all the way through until 6 o'clock. Still to come, the 5 o'clock sing along the wheel and back to the old school. 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

0: 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Or come into chat. Let's carry on where we left off then.
1: Hello, this is Anne Robinson. Now it is time for the 5 o'clock sing-along on Bennett's Big Drive Time.
0: Thank you very much, Annie. Yes, it is time for the 5 o'clock sing-along, and this one from Berry. We're going to shine like a star. Taking it back to 95 with this.

there, boss. Oh, sorry. This is Rab C. You listen to my friend Alan Bennett. Oh, all right. He'll play what you want. You know that. I mean, it's his show. He thinks he can play what he wants, but really, we want to hear what you want. So get in touch and let him know what you want. Then he'll know play what he wants. He'll play what you want. Does that make sense? You know what I'm trying to say, don't you? No? Oh, well. Get an interpreter. Get somebody to tell you what I'm talking about.

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0: Right then, let's have a look at the roads. On the M1 in Leicestershire, one lane closed due to emergency repairs and roadworks southbound at Leicester Forest East Services. On the M2 in Kent, one lane closed and slow traffic due to emergency repairs on the M2 coastbound at the A228 Medway Viaduct and the Strudon Rochester turn-off. On the M60 in Greater Manchester, it's busy anti-clockwise but moving due to a broken down vehicle before 15. That's the Swinton interchange. On the M6 in Cheshire, it's busy but moving. One lane is closed though due to emergency repairs at junction 20. That's going all the way back to 9 at the Lym interchange. Traffic easing on the M4 in Berkshire due to an earlier broken down car from junction 7. Slough West to junction 9 for Maidenhead. On the M62 in Greater Manchester eastbound, the slip road is partially blocked and queuing traffic due to a broken down lorry at the Eccles interchange. Now, can I pronounce this? On the A9, I'm going to do my best Scottish impression with this. So if you are Scottish, I do apologise if I offend you on this. The M9, Auchinbowie. Oh yes, Auchinbowie. The road is cleared due to an earlier broken down vehicle at junction 9 for Bannoncock Bun. He does, he says Bannoncock Bun.

Oh, dear, these places have funny names. Bun and Cock Bun. Dear oh me. On the M90 in the city of Edinburgh. Sorry, I can't stop now. Northbound on the exit slip road is returned back to normal due to a vehicle removed at junction 19 for Queen's Ferry on the M25 in Kent. Anti-clockwise on the slip road is partially blocked due to a van on fire at junction 7 for the M23. Congestion going back to Reigate with the opposite side. Queuing due to neck curtain twitches. There's people in camper vans. But the neck curtains are twitching them, you know. On the M42 in Leicestershire, one lane blocked and slow traffic due to an accident. Southbound after 11 for Burton-on-Trent. On the M25 in Surrey, queuing traffic due to an earlier accident at 13 for Staines, going to 14 for Heathrow Airport.

0: on the M61 in Greater Manchester. Southbound at Junction 1 for the M60 is very, very busy. It's also very busy around the Dartford Tunnel. On the M25 going anti-clockwise. Looking at the trains. On Great Northern, buses replace trains between Downham Market and Ely due to overhead power problems at Littleport. On Transport for Wales and Great Western Railway, problems between Cardiff and Bridgend due to an earlier level crossing problem at Penticog. On Avanti West Coast, delays between Birmingham, New Street and International, 20 minutes due to earlier signalling problems. The Manchester Metrolink has a revised service in operation. That is due to ongoing improvement works. The lines have reopened between Todd Morton, Manchester Burnley Road and Hebden Bridge. That's due to a fault on a train, but there are 35 minute delays and some services being cancelled. And on the tubes, the Bakerloo Line, Circle Line, Hammersmith and City Line, Metropolitan Line, Northern Line, Waterloo and City Line, Elizabeth Line, London Trams, London Overground and the Docklands Light Railway are all running okay. The Central Line has minor delays due to an earlier faulty train at Stratford, the District Line and the Piccadilly Line not stopping westbound at Barons Court due to engineering works. Severe delays on the Jubilee Line due to an earlier fire alarm activation at Kilburn. And severe delays on the Victoria Line. That's due to a track fault at Brixton. We'll have another update for you. Tomorrow between 4.15 and 5.15 and another update's come up on the Northern Line. There are problems between Kennington and Morden due to cancellations this afternoon. So there we go.
1: Hello, darling. It's Joanna Lumley here. Now it is time to spin the wheel on Bennett's Big Drive Time. I wonder what year the wheel will stop at today.
0: And you don't know what year it's going to be. It could be any decade, it could be any genre, any year, any artist, any track.

0: So where are we going back to on the wheel today? Well, I can tell you, we're going back to...
1: Remember the year 2000.
0: With Aqua.

0: coming up.
1: And... this is Rab Shee. You listen to my good pal, Ann Bennett. It's really good. You'll know when it's rich enough.

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I do apologise about the jingles. That's my hands not working properly. It's just the way that I am. Anyway, if you do want to get in touch with a request, you can do so while there is still time. 01253 934966. 01253 934966. 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

In the meantime, this one from Bob Sinclair. And World Hold On, what a tune this one is.

0: Their Steps and Neon Blue. Love it, absolutely love it. Anyway, we are at that point again of the show when we do this.
1: Chance of playing us one of the old school tunes, you know? I don't mean one of the ones we played at the school disco, I mean as in old school dance music, you know? All that heat banging stuff. Aye, Mary Doll hates that, but still play it, you know? Fairly bad mood, you know?
2: The show with added music.
0: And on a back to the old school, we play you the Urban Cookie Collective. This is such a good track. I've got the key, I've got the secret.

0: And that is where Bennett's Big Drive Time does come to an end. For another day. I am back tomorrow. Of course, tomorrow being Friday, the weekend starts here. No, it's not. It's Thursday. What am I doing? It's not Friday. Let me give myself a slap.
1: That's enough to boss you. Squat! Because of the pandis, pandis, and... Ouch!
0: There I am back tomorrow. Same time, same place. But we will do it all over again. The Non-Stop 404, Traffic and Travel, same title, different song. The 5 o'clock sing along the wheel and back to the old school.

Stay tuned here on your local station. More great music is on the way. That's when I go off the air. In just a couple of minutes' time. For my tea tonight, you're going to be surprised. I'm not having chicken Kievs, nor am I having fish. I'm having pizza. Yeah, I bought myself a margarita, a four cheese margarita pizza when I went and did my shopping. Do you know what? I can actually spend the same amount of money in my local shop than I can in Aldi. The good thing is the local shop's nearer. Not Aldi Nisa, sorry. Don't know, what is up with me today?

That's all that's left for me to do is to wish you a good night and God bless. Take care of yourselves and each other. Remember that hashtag, be kind. A bit of kindness does go a very long way. Have a great rest of your Wednesday into Thursday. Or if you're Irish, Thursday.

I will see you tomorrow. It is Live from 4. In the meantime, from me, it is bye for now.

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5: From the Sky News Centre at 3. NHS staff in England suspected of snooping on patient records will be suspended immediately. The move, which follows a series of high-profile breaches, means they'll also lose access to health service computer systems while under investigation. Southport dance teacher Leanne Lucas is one of many people whose data has been accessed inappropriately. She's not sure how to feel about the announcement.
6: I think I need more detail, if I'm honest, to know if it's gone far enough. I think suspension whilst there's an investigation is step number one, but there's a lot more policies and procedures that need to be looked into, how you deliver this information to the victim, things like that. Like, I'm not sure what change is being done there.
5: An inquest has heard 3-year-old Noah Woods, who was found dead in a pond following a huge search in Suffolk, had left a play area through a gap in the fence. His family's called him a happy, cheeky, playful boy who loved to laugh. A man's pleaded not guilty to attempting to murder 2 Jewish passers-by in North London. The men were attacked as they walked in Golders Green on the 29th of April. The anti-migrants activist known as Danny Tomo has been denied bail after allegedly slashing a boat with a knife in the channel. The 37-year-old pleaded not guilty to criminal damage. England head coach Thomas Tuchel has denied that joining up with the national team is not a top priority for some of his squad. 5 players, including Cole Palmer and Declan Rice, have withdrawn after being selected. But ahead of the Nations League game with Spain at Wembley tomorrow, the German insists their commitment is not in doubt.
7: I would be surprised after the summer if we had players who would not have the biggest desire to be in camp with us after they saw and felt what it felt like and how it was in camp and over the last year.
5: And former Bay City Rollers guitarist Neil Henderson has died at the age of 73. He was part of the group for 2 years. That's the latest. I'm Faye De Silva.
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Well, it doesn't matter whether your preference is for new or old country. It's time for another 2 hours of the best of the best on Tim Rogers Country. And as always, you're most welcome. As was Clint Black there, taking us back to 1992. And a top five hit for him, we tell ourselves. Okay, listen out for some great picking now on this old Willie Nelson song from 1970, performed perfectly on this occasion by Mark Chestnut.

watch out for the brand new Miranda Lambert album. It's available right now, and it's called Cisco, and there's a track from it, Going Till the Going's Gone. That's the 12th album release since the first self-titled album in 2001. Where's all that time gone to then? But there's Miranda, Going Till the Going's Gone. Before that, a fairly blistering version of Bloody Mary Morning from Mark Chestnut, taken from his album Outlaw in 2010, and I particularly like the lead guitar and steel guitar work there. Lead guitar by Pete Anderson, who also produced the album, also steel guitar played by Gary Morse. Great version of a great song. Country calendar time now, and on the 5th of October, Nashville's WSM Radio first went on air in 1925. Johnny Duncan, he was born 1938. On the 6th, Garth Brooks joined the Opry in 1990. Alan Jackson made his first Opry appearance. That was in 1990 as well. Tim McGraw and Faith Hill were wed in 1996. Also, we lost Jody Miller in 2022. On the 7th, Uncle Dave Macon, early Opry performer. He was born 1870. Kieran Kane, singer-songwriter and one-time member of the O'Kane's duo. He will be 77. The movie songwriter with Willie Nelson and Kris Kristofferson premiered in Nashville. That was in 1984. Dale Watson will be 64. On the 8th, Ricky Lee Phelps of the Kentucky Headhunters. He'll be 73. Steel player Pete Drake, born 1932. Rascal Flatts joined the Opry. That was in 2011. Susan Ray, remember her? She will be 82. On the 9th, Brandy Clark. She'll be 51. Gene Autry's first recording session. That took place in 1929. Scotty McCreary's 33. And Buck Trent, banjoist and entertainer, left us in 2023. On the 10th, Earl Thomas Connolly. He was born 1941. Naomi Judd announced her retirement from the Judds in 1990. Tennessee Ernie Ford died in 1991. One-time member of Roy Acuff's band, Smoky Mountain Boys, Bashful Brother Oswald. He died in 2002. Tanya Tucker will be 68, and John Prine was born 1946. On the 11th, Dottie West, born 1932. Gene Watson will be 83, and Paulette Carlson of Highway 101 fame, she will be 73. A week in the world of country music. Let's do what we always do and celebrate a couple of country birthdays.

Happy birthday wishes go out from the studio this week to Gene Watson. He celebrates his 83rd, still sounding good too. There he was from 1985, Memories to Burn. He moved to Epic Records in 85, and this was his first hit for them. And next up, happy birthday wishes go to Paulette Carlson. She's 73 this week. From 1989, there she was with Highway 101, Who's Lonely Now? And in fact, Paulette founded Highway 101 in 1986. She left it in 1991 to pursue a solo career. The band actually achieved 4 number ones. That was their last in 89. Number one for 2 weeks. Who's Lonely Now? All right, from yesterday's charts, let's come bang up to date now with the Big Five. And we kick it off with John Moore.

John Morgan on Tim Rogers Country. No movement for him. Still at number five this week in the Big Five. His current success is called Kid Myself.

the old storyteller himself, Tom T. Hall from 1978, and What Have You Got to Lose? That was the A-side, and it was taken from an excellent album, Places I've Done Time, which just happened to be his 15th album. So, the A-side, What Have You Got to Lose? Next up, the B

Well, you'll be pleased to hear the new album by Riley Green, who's been in the spotlight in the last few months. His new album's called That's Just Me. It was released last month, and there's a track from it. Got that from you.

Tim Rogers Country, the home of the biggest and the best country music like Tanya Tucker. And number one this week, back in 1976 with Tanya there, her sixth number one. You've just been listening to it. Here's some love.

Well, there's our old friend Midland, complete with Jade Eagleton on that one. A brand new single for The Combination and coming to a honky-tonk near to you. Back to the singles chart now.

0: At number four this week, the former number one, and he did well with that one, didn't he? Luke Combs, Be By You. 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

0: Best music and memories on Tim Rogers Country. That's what we like to do every week for you. It gives us the chance to bring more classic songs to you, and some you might not hear anywhere else as well. First off, though, Johnny Cash and a classic song from him from 68, Folsom Prison Blues, recorded on January the 13th, 1968, at Folsom State Prison in California. Next up, Connie Smith, You Got Me Right Where You Want Me, from 1973, co-written by Connie and Tammy Wynette's future husband, George Ritchie. Finally, the Nitty Gritty Dirt Band, from 1987, and Baby's Got a Hold on Me. All right, back to the singles chart now, and it's the turn of Morgan Wallen, Been By Now.
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1: From the Sky News Centre at 3. NHS staff in England suspected of snooping on patient records will be suspended immediately. The move, which follows a series of high-profile breaches, means they'll also lose access to health service computer systems while under investigation. Southport dance teacher Leanne Lucas is one of many people whose data has been accessed inappropriately. She's not sure how to feel about the announcement.
2: I think I need more detail, if I'm honest, to know if it's gone far enough. I think suspension whilst there's an investigation is step number one, but there's a lot more policies and procedures that need to be looked into, how you deliver this information to the victim, things like that. Like, I'm not sure what change is being done there.
1: An inquest has heard 3-year-old Noah Woods, who was found dead in a pond following a huge search in Suffolk, had left a play area through a gap in the fence. His family's called him a happy, cheeky, playful boy who loved to laugh. A man's pleaded not guilty to attempting to murder 2 Jewish passers-by in North London. The men were attacked as they walked in Golders Green on the 29th of April. The anti-migrants activist known as Danny Tomo has been denied bail after allegedly slashing a boat with a knife in the Channel. The 37-year-olds pleaded not guilty to criminal damage. England head coach Thomas Tuchel has denied that joining up with the national team is not a top priority for some of his squad. 5 players, including Cole Palmer and Declan Rice, have withdrawn after being selected. But ahead of the Nations League game with Spain at Wembley tomorrow, the German insists their commitment is not in doubt.
3: I would be surprised after the summer if we had players who would not have the biggest desire to be in camp with us after they saw and felt what it felt like and how it was in camp and over the last year.
1: And former Bay City Rollers guitarist Neil Henderson has died at the age of 73. He was part of the group for 2 years. That's the latest. I'm Faye De Silva.
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have a strange feeling that that song is AI. Wouldn't put a fiver on it. Produced by Lynn Jordan Music. Considering my recent birthday, that's a song I can identify with. Time keeps whittling on me.

Hank Williams Jr. there from 1964, and a soundtrack track for you, Your Cheatin' Heart. That was taken from the soundtrack of the movie of the same name, the biopic for Hank Williams, the first and, I have to say, not the best. But I do say a big thank you to the film unit because it was my introduction into country music. I went with some friends to the old Savoy Cinema, Swan Street in Petersfield, and we went to see actually the Elvis Presley movie Roustabout, which was the big one at that point in time. Second on the bill was Your Cheatin' Heart, starring George Hamilton as Hank. And once I heard the soundtrack and saw the movie, I was hooked. Not only on the music of Hank Williams, but also country music in general. The only downside, as I remember, was that before Your Cheatin' Heart actually started, a pal of mine next to me, Pete, he said, "Oh, you know, Hank dies at the end of this movie, don't you?" making me think that back in those days, we didn't use words like spoiler alert. It was simply, well, thanks a bunch. But great memories there. Hank Williams Jr. and the theme from the movie Your Cheatin' Heart from 1964. More memories now, music from 75, 86, and then 96.

Well, there's another triple play on Tim Rogers Country for you. First off, Dolly Parton, The Seeker from 1975. We then played Earl Thomas Connolly and Anita Pointer duetting on that one from 1986. Big hit for them, Too Many Times. And finally, the great voice of Mindy McCready. We lost her far too early back in 2013. But there was 10,000 Angels, a first release for BNA Records. It went top 10 in 1996.

Janie Fricke, longtime friend of Tim Rogers Country, number one this week back in 1986, her last number one to date, and also her fourth bestseller. Janie there, always have, always will. Back to today's charts now, and another look at the big five. Number five.

0: up a couple of places there is Kenny Chesney. His current single is called Carry On, this week's number 2 in the singles chart in America. I'll be back with a full top 10 rundown very soon.
1: Flashback!

Well, there's Roger Miller sounding rather unlike Roger Miller back in 1957. The A-side was My Pillow and the B-side, Poor Little John. His first single of his own compositions released on the Mercury Starday label in October 1957, recorded at the Gold Star Recording Studio, Brock Street in Houston, Texas. Roger Miller, way back at the very start of it all. Another triple play now, taking you back to 81, 94, and then 97.

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Music and Memories on Tim Rogers Country. And if you like what we play, then don't forget, do tell a friend, won't you? Let's get more people listening in. First off, John Denver from 1981, an album track from Some Days Are Diamonds, his album of that year, John and Sleeping Alone. Next up, Wade Hayes from 1994, Old Enough to Know Better. Then finally, Leanne Womack from 1997, her debut single on Decca Records. To date, she's had no number ones, but she was declared CMA Female Vocalist of the Year in 2001. Leanne there, and Never Again, Again.

Well, watch out for that name, May Estes, and she hails from Hope, Arkansas. A fitting place to come from if you're in the mind to have a career in the music business. Also, apparently, the birthplace of Bill Clinton. May Estes there, watch out for her. The 90s called. All right, here's your top 10 rundown. And at number 10, Zach John King, Get to Drinking. Number 9, Dan and Shay, Say No. Number 8, Luke Bryan, Country and She Knows It. Number 7, Lauren Elena and Chase Matthew, All My Exes. Number 6, Ella Langley, Loving Life Again. Number 5, John Morgan, Kid Myself. Number 4, Luke Combs, Be By You. Number 3, Morgan Wallen, Been By Now. Number 2, Kenny Chesney, Carry On. This week's number 1, for the second week running, quite right too, great song, Boston by Stella Lefty.

So number one this week, again, it's Stella Lefty and her song Boston, getting a lot of airplay at different stations around the world. And if you like the sound of Stella, then I urge you to have a listen to her current album, which contains that track Boston. It's called Long Way Home. Well, that's about it from me. More from Tim Rogers Country next week, of course. That's what it's been. I've been Tim Rogers, leaving you with some more classic tunes that I'm sure will stir some memories. Speak again next week.

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1: From the Sky News Centre at 3. NHS staff in England suspected of snooping on patient records will be suspended immediately. The move, which follows a series of high-profile breaches, means they'll also lose access to health service computer systems while under investigation. Southport dance teacher Leanne Lucas is one of many people whose data's been accessed inappropriately. She's not sure how to feel about the announcement.
2: I think I need more detail, if I'm honest, to know if it's gone far enough. I think suspension, whilst there's an investigation, is step number one, but there's a lot more policies and procedures that need to be looked into, how you deliver this information to the victim, things like that. Like, I'm not sure what change is being done there.
1: An inquest has heard 3-year-old Noah Woods, who was found dead in a pond following a huge search in Suffolk, had left a play area through a gap in the fence. His family's called him a happy, cheeky, playful boy who loved to laugh. A man's pleaded not guilty to attempting to murder 2 Jewish passers-by in North London. The men were attacked as they walked in Golders Green on the 29th of April. The anti-migrants activist known as Danny Tomo has been denied bail after allegedly slashing a boat with a knife in the Channel. The 37-year-old pleaded not guilty to criminal damage. England head coach Thomas Tuchel has denied that joining up with the national team is not a top priority for some of his squad. 5 players, including Cole Palmer and Declan Rice, have withdrawn after being selected. But ahead of the Nations League game with Spain at Wembley tomorrow, the German insists their commitment is not in doubt.
3: I would be surprised after the summer if we had players who would not have the biggest desire to be in camp with us after they saw and felt what it felt like and how it was in camp and over the last year.
1: And former Bay City Rollers guitarist Neil Henderson has died at the age of 73. He was part of the group for 2 years. That's the latest. I'm Faye De Silva.
0: 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Please mind the gap. Thank you. This week's Nashville hits, the Golden Classics, here on the JB Country Show with Johnny Boy.

everyone, welcome to the Jamie Country Show with me, Johnny Boy. Are we ready for 2 hours of great country music? Of course we are, because I always say that. Here we go, we've got the usual. Gentle on My Mind, Best of British, the crossover hit, new songs, old songs, and brilliant songs. Two from Luke Bryan. We've got a double dolly. So let's start as we mean to go on with a great, great track, brand new, Barefoot Rich, Goldie Boone. Welcome to the Jamie Country Show. Sit back, relax, and enjoy.

0: Well, we'll see, it started the show well today. Goldie Boone started us off with Barefoot Rich from a brand new album, Well Water. The Luke Bryan. And his first collaboration with Luke Combs. From his new album, Signs. It is Finders Keepers.
1: Once you go country, you never look back.

Preston Gringo, also known as Amy Moore. Pulling 80,000 pounds, bull hauling, running with a hammer down. Bull hauler. On the ground, pulling 80,000. Brand new single from her. I like it. I like it a lot. I say that about every song.

0: Double Tommy Cassetti Dog, Here You Go Again, 1977. And then she was inducted into the Rock and Roll Hall of Fame. And she said, I've not done any rock and roll, I best do an album. So she did an album back in 2023 called Rockstar. And some great tracks on it. And this one, Every Breath You Take, featuring Sting.
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0: Chancey Williams and Ned Lado. He's a cowboy. Brand new single from his Williams' up and coming album, Thirsty and Blue, out in October the 23rd. I ain't ever gonna say. Do the second of the Luke Bryan. He seems to be releasing a single every 3 minutes. And here's an absolute brilliant one.
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0: Crooked Rose of Corn. It's the JB Country Show. We're doing well.

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The JB Country Show. 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

0: Appalachian bluegrass music. The Hillbilly Biscuits, formerly known as the Hillbilly Gypsies, frequently perform at the Appalachian Music Festivals, fairs and all-time jam events. I would love to see that. I really, really would. So catchy.
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0: like that for a while. Saying that, I play it every day for myself. Without a doubt, Kacey Musgrave is my favourite artist in country at this moment in time. She is amazingly brilliant and beautiful.
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0: Here's a brand new single from a guy called John Spicer. It's called Lonesome. And it's good.

0: one groovy track by Jill Spicer. Tired of being lonesome. Lonesome. Audrey on me. I'm tired of being lonesome. All right, we're going to do a bit of trivia. Just for fun. And we'll do the answers in the next hour. Yeah. Which artist is known for the song Take Your Time? Is it Luke Bryan, Sam Hunt, Keith Urban or Blake Shelton? Question number two, who sang the song Far Away? Again, Luke Bryan, Chris Stapleton, Eric Church or Jason Aldean? And finally, true or false, the song Ring of Fire was written by June Carter Cash and Mel Kilgore. Now, the answers will come basically in the next hour.
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0: You are indeed. And this is Gretchen Peters and somebody else. Can't remember. I'm allowed to have moments like that. Brian Adams.

0: went in. 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When you and Brian Adams. Someone. 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
1: It's Gentle on My Mind time. Glenn Campbell, Sinatra, Elvis, and Dean Martin, to name a few stars who have recorded this classic. Today's artist is
0: Roger Miller.

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0: Absolutely. Kenny Whitmire. One Foot in the Grave.

it by a 1 foot in the grave. Right, one song, Kelsey Hart. He's going to take us to the break. Or the top of the hour. Brand new single.

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1: From the Sky News Centre at 3. NHS staff in England suspected of snooping on patient records will be suspended immediately. The move, which follows a series of high-profile breaches, means they'll also lose access to health service computer systems while under investigation. Southport dance teacher Leanne Lucas is one of many people whose data's been accessed inappropriately. She's not sure how to feel about the announcement.
2: I think I need more detail, if I'm honest, to know if it's gone far enough. I think suspension, whilst there's an investigation, is step number one, but there's a lot more policies and procedures that need to be looked into, how you deliver this information to the victim, things like that. Like, I'm not sure what change is being done there.
1: An inquest has heard 3-year-old Noah Woods, who was found dead in a pond following a huge search in Suffolk, had left a play area through a gap in the fence. His family's called him a happy, cheeky, playful boy who loved to laugh. A man's pleaded not guilty to attempting to murder 2 Jewish passers-by in North London. The men were attacked as they walked in Golders Green on the 29th of April. The anti-migrants activist known as Danny Tomo has been denied bail after allegedly slashing a boat with a knife in the channel. The 37-year-old pleaded not guilty to criminal damage. England head coach Thomas Tuchel has denied that joining up with the national team is not a top priority for some of his squad. 5 players, including Cole Palmer and Declan Rice, have withdrawn after being selected. But ahead of the Nations League game with Spain at Wembley tomorrow, the German insists their commitment is not in doubt.
3: I would be surprised after the summer if we had players who would not have the biggest desire to be in camp with us after they saw and felt what it felt like and how it was in camp and over the last year.
1: And former Bay City Rollers guitarist Neil Henderson has died at the age of 73. He was part of the group for 2 years. That's the latest. I'm Faye De Silva.
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1: What a great song to start the second hour off. Buzzkill, Lady Gardner, 2025. Dylan Marlowe now. He's in this boat.

0: single. Chad says the preview is up and coming, self-titled Sofa Ball studio album, which is scheduled to drop 6th of November.
1: Of fine country songs at your service. 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
0: Now this is a big one.

0: crossover hit of the day. He's Rhinestone Cowboy 1975. Number one all over the world, except the UK. Is that Glen Campbell's signature tune? I would say so. The next crossover hit spent 19 weeks at the top of the Billboard Hot 100. 19 weeks. Top the charts in Australia, Belgium, Canada, Ireland, Norway and Sweden. And in the top 10 in Austria, Belgium, Netherlands, UK and South Africa. But what was the song?
1: 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Great country music all the way.
0: It's Shibuzi. And there is a David Guetta remix. I want it.

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0: voice of Sarah Catania. His album Once You Bump Country. I played the song last week on this. Got a great voice, like it. So you are tuned into the JB Country Show with me, Johnny Boy. Thank you for joining me. Should we do some Best of British? I think we should. We'll go for this one first.
1: Let's see if these Brits can do any better than us fine folk here in Nashville.
0: Right, this is what we're looking for. We've got, I'll tell you, we've got. Rebecca Whitehead, vocals. Kev Whitehead, drums, percussion. Mark Stellafox and Craig Fletcher on bass and backing vocals. And those four are called Between the Vines. And this one is awesome.

0: certainly give Nashville a run for their money. Between the Vines, you ain't country enough.
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0: Charlie Rich behind closed doors here on the Jamie Cullen Show. Should we do the answers to the quiz? I sent three questions in the first hour. Question number one was, which artist is known for the song Take Your Time? Is it A, Luke Bryan, B, Sam Hunt, C, Keith Urban, or D, Blake Shelton? Well, the answer is Sam Hunt. Take your time. Okay, well.
1: I don't know if you're looking at me or not. You probably smile like that all the time. 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

your time. A respectful, low-pressure approach to meeting someone new at a bar. The next question. Who sang the song Fire Away? Was it Luke Bryan, Chris Stapleton, Eric Church, or Jason Aldean? It was Chris Stapleton.

next question, the final one. True or false? Song Ring of Fire was written by Jim Carter Cash and Mel Kilgore. Is that true or is that false? And the answer is, it's true. They don't make it like they used to.

0: do more trivia next week. The Ring of Fire. The Ring of Fire. Johnny Cash. The Ring of Fire.
1: 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The next show leaving Platform 1 is the JB Country Show. Please mind the gap. Thank you.

0: East George Strait. From the album Straight Out of the Box. See what you did there, play with words, clever. 1995. What a sweet song.
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0: Blake Shelton, God's Country.

unmistakable voice of Luke Combs. You can't see me. Even though I'm leaving, and I'm afraid I am. Just close your eyes and say a prayer. It's okay. Thank you very much indeed for listening to the JB Country Show. We'll be back same time next week. But I'll always be right there. What are we doing for the rest of the day? Have a good one. Take care. I'm going to leave you with Lynn Anderson and a classic.

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1: From the Sky News Centre at 3. NHS staff in England suspected of snooping on patient records will be suspended immediately. The move, which follows a series of high-profile breaches, means they'll also lose access to health service computer systems while under investigation. Southport dance teacher Leanne Lucas is one of many people whose data has been accessed inappropriately. She's not sure how to feel about the announcement.
2: I think I need more detail, if I'm honest, to know if it's gone far enough. I think suspension whilst there's an investigation is step number one, but there's a lot more policies and procedures that need to be looked into, how you deliver this information to the victim, things like that. Like, I'm not sure what change is being done there.
1: An inquest has heard 3-year-old Noah Woods, who was found dead in a pond following a huge search in Suffolk, had left a play area through a gap in the fence. His family's called him a happy, cheeky, playful boy who loved to laugh. A man's pleaded not guilty to attempting to murder 2 Jewish passers-by in North London. The men were attacked as they walked in Golders Green on the 29th of April. The anti-migrants activist known as Danny Tomo has been denied bail after allegedly slashing a boat with a knife in the Channel. The 37-year-old pleaded not guilty to criminal damage. England head coach Thomas Tuchel has denied that joining up with the national team is not a top priority for some of his squad. 5 players, including Cole Palmer and Declan Rice, have withdrawn after being selected. But ahead of the Nations League game with Spain at Wembley tomorrow, the German insists their commitment is not in doubt.
3: I would be surprised after the summer if we had players who would not have the biggest desire to be in camp with us after they saw and felt what it felt like and how it was in camp and over the last year.
1: And former Bay City Rollers guitarist Neil Henderson has died at the age of 73. He was part of the group for 2 years. That's the latest. I'm Faye De Silva.
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Nils Tuckson with Memphis, Tennessee, and I don't know about you, but that music always makes me feel really good. Nils comes from Germany, and he's a wonderful instrumentalist. My next artist is Carolina Bluegrass Style with a song called White House Road, and they come from Columbia in South Carolina.

from South Carolina, and they are called Carolina Bluegrass Style. 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Heading off to Canada now, and we're going to hear a song from Flo Durrell. It's called Here Comes Trouble, and you can find out all about her on her Facebook site, and also her music is available on all good download sites, so go check her out. Flo Durrell, Here Comes Trouble.

Ooh, I'm liking that one. Flo Durrell, Here Comes Trouble, and she comes from Canada. And here's another Canadian, and his name is Luc Jailette, and the song's called That's What I'm Talking About. He comes from New Brunswick, Canada, and his music is readily available on all good download sites, so check him out.

to wait. 'Cause at 12 o'clock the door gets locked at Mr. Wilson's hardware store. He's got a lunch date he ain't missed since 1954. For years he walked those 8 blocks, sunshine, rain, or snow.

That's what I'm talking about, and it's from Luke Jaillet. Luke, L-U-C, and the surname J-A-I-L-L-E-T, Luke Jaillet, from New Brunswick in Canada. Fantastic music. Here's Vernon Husky and Chris Ronan, Stumbling In, originally done by Susie Quattro and Chris Norman in 1978, and he's done a really good country spin on it. Stumbling In, Vernon Husky and Chris Ronan.

Brennan Husky and Chris Ronan, Stumbling In. I got a fantastic song coming up now from Stick Tight, and it's called Anna. He's an independent country artist from Kentucky, and this new release, Anna, is about the ghost of Bloomfield, Kentucky. If you Google 1825 Kentucky tragedy, you'll find out all about it. There's actually a fantastic video on YouTube.

brand new release there from Stick Tight, and it's called Anna. And go and have a look on YouTube and find it. It's absolutely a brilliant video. Diane Berry is next, and here's Detour.

Diane Berry and Detour, and it's a great traditional song. She comes from Nashville and she's a wonderful performer in her own right, but she's also shared the stage with many well-known country music artists. My next one is Philip Dean, and his song is called Call His Name. He comes from Padre Island in Corpus Christi, Texas. Philip Dean.

Philip Dean, Call His Name, and that song was released on the 27th of March 2026 when he was just 15. And he tells me here that he played all the instruments that you hear on the track and sing all the harmonies. So what a talented young man he is. Hi, this is Joy Adams, and you're listening to Indie Country, playing you the best country songs from indie artists from all around the world. Sit back and enjoy.

Southern Harmony there from Norway. Thank God for the radio. And they are just absolutely fabulous. Love their music. Now we're going to play Big B, Raised on a Gravel Road. And he actually comes from Norway as well. Lots of talented people over there.

David Paul Nell and 45 RPM, and do people even know what 45 RPM is anymore? He bases himself out of Latona in Texas, and he's a country singer, and of course he's a truck driver as well. Gary R. Farmer and Shay Orton are next with a song called Limited Time Only. Gary R. Farmer comes from the States and Shay Orton comes from New Zealand. Here's a song called Limited Time Only.

Maria Farmer featuring Shay Orton, and that song's called Limited Time Only, song that Gary wrote, and of course that's available on all good download sites, and both those artists have music available on download sites as well. Here's Hannah Jackson, Save Your Drama for Your Mama.

lovely song that was released originally from Brenda Lee. And of course, that's yours truly, Joy Adams, When He Leaves You. And you can check out music on my website, which is www.joyadams.co.nz. We're going to play Showdown now, and the song's called Dirt Road Lover's Lane. This is really cool.

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1: From the Sky News Centre at 3. NHS staff in England suspected of snooping on patient records will be suspended immediately. The move, which follows a series of high-profile breaches, means they'll also lose access to health service computer systems while under investigation. Southport dance teacher Leanne Lucas is one of many people whose data's been accessed inappropriately. She's not sure how to feel about the announcement.
2: I think I need more detail, if I'm honest, to know if it's gone far enough. I think suspension, whilst there's an investigation, is step number one, but there's a lot more policies and procedures that need to be looked into, how you deliver this information to the victim, things like that. Like, I'm not sure what change is being done there.
1: An inquest has heard 3-year-old Noah Woods, who was found dead in a pond following a huge search in Suffolk, had left a play area through a gap in the fence. His family's called him a happy, cheeky, playful boy who loved to laugh. A man's pleaded not guilty to attempting to murder 2 Jewish passers-by in North London. The men were attacked as they walked in Golders Green on the 29th of April. The anti-migrants activist known as Danny Tomo has been denied bail after allegedly slashing a boat with a knife in the Channel. The 37-year-old pleaded not guilty to criminal damage. England head coach Thomas Tuchel has denied that joining up with the national team is not a top priority for some of his squad. 5 players, including Cole Palmer and Declan Rice, have withdrawn after being selected. But ahead of the Nations League game with Spain at Wembley tomorrow, the German insists their commitment is not in doubt.
3: I would be surprised after the summer if we had players who would not have the biggest desire to be in camp with us after they saw and felt what it felt like and how it was in camp and over the last year.
1: And former Bay City Rollers guitarist Neil Henderson has died at the age of 73. He was part of the group for 2 years. That's the latest. I'm Faye De Silva.
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3: Though I'm sure you didn't forget that one. Reeling in the Years, Steely Dan. Classic track to kick this week's programme off, especially for my lovely friend Lynn, because it's her birthday this week. Happy birthday, Lynn. And welcome to a brand new experience. Hope you're well. Hope the last week's been kind to you. Over the next couple of hours of Free Range Radio, two tracks from a brand new release featured album. Song Without Words at the end of the show. Cracking cover version now too. Couple of tracks back to back. Halfway through the programme, have something in common, and a whole heap of other damn fine music, old and new. That was very old. This is very new. It's kind of the title track, actually, of Sugar on Blackstone, the brand new album from Kristin Hirsch. This track being Snow White Lies.

That's her 13th solo album, and of course you may know her from Throwing Muses. Kristin Hirsch, the album's Sugar on a Black Stone, just been released, that track from it being Snow White Lies. First of two from this week's featured album. After a soggy-footed earworm for me in the past week, a classic track too. And again, one of those ones, yeah, actually it was a number one hit when Neil covered it.

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Forward we go to 2026 and Hopium. It's a new mini album, but there's some live stuff on it to make it a full-length album, from Roger Joseph Manning Jr., who was in Jellyfish and the Licorice Quartet and the Old Moog Cookbook and various and sundry other... That's not Moog, is it? It's the Old Moog Cookbook. I should know these things. And various and sundry other acts. And this new album of his is just superb. I really think you're going to enjoy it. I hope you do. First of two featured album cuts is this one, The Lords of Altamont.

Brand new release tracks back to back there. Roger Joseph Manning Jr. and the Lords of Altamont from his new mini album Hopium, and from An Ending, the brand new and final album from the Lonely Robot Project. That one was Show the Way. Now, there have been emails to Titus Radio at Outlook.com to say, could you play this? Well, of course I could.

wonderful, wonderful track from the Cardiac's final album, LSD. Or will it be? There may be other things happening. We're hearing rumours. Well, you know, rumours may not be true, but that track's so good. Lovely Eyes from Cardiac's. I've been doing a bit of reminiscings just recently, and I was thinking back to the days of going to places like the Hammersmith Odeon in London, as it was in those days. Not London as it was in those days, Hammersmith Odeon as it was in those days, with people like Neil and Mark and so forth, going to see live music. And that made me think of this

That's the full single extended version that they put out on 7-inch of Is There Anybody There from Scorpions. Titus Yonan with you here on your favourite radio station with 2 hours of DFM on the free range radio sounds of the experience. That's, again, another track from back in the day. We're going to go bang up to date with a brand new tune that just arrived in my inbox from Good Vibes Roller Coaster.

played that one especially for Rose, because I'm sure you'll have enjoyed that. An absolute classic from Joni Mitchell's Court and Spark, Car on a Hill. Which brings us to the point of the programme where I remind you to check out the videos over at youtube.com/LizZorab. Also check out the buythefarm.com website and find out what's happening with the articles my lovely wife is writing. I like to play a tune for Liz each week in the programme, and this one is from the album Next Door Land, the final Soft Boys album. An appropriate one, Pulse of My Heart.

You can set your watch by me. I'm a regular guy. The Soft Boys and Pulse of My Heart on the Titus Jennings Experience. Where only the finest music makes the weekly cut. And now we're going to go to Greece and the band Villagers of Ioannina City and their brand new album Venceremos for some Ghosts in the Sky.

only ask for some classic Sabbath, so ahead of those two tracks, back to back, that have something in common. I hope you enjoyed that one from Master of Reality, the track After Forever. We are at that halfway point in this week's Experience. Time for two tracks back to back that have something in common. It's two songs, one title this time around, from the album World as a Waiting Room. We'll have a track from the band White Denim, and before it, from a various artist compilation from the 80s called That's the Way I Feel Now, a tribute to Thelonious Monk. It'll be Chris Spedding and Peter Frampton, and these two tunes with one title.

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1: From the Sky News Centre at 3. NHS staff in England suspected of snooping on patient records will be suspended immediately. The move, which follows a series of high-profile breaches, means they'll also lose access to health service computer systems while under investigation. Southport dance teacher Leanne Lucas is one of many people whose data has been accessed inappropriately. She's not sure how to feel about the announcement.
2: I think I need more detail, if I'm honest, to know if it's gone far enough. I think suspension, whilst there's an investigation, is step number one, but there's a lot more policies and procedures that need to be looked into. How you deliver this information to the victim, things like that. Like, I'm not sure what change is being done there.
1: An inquest has heard 3-year-old Noah Woods, who was found dead in a pond following a huge search in Suffolk, had left a play area through a gap in the fence. His family's called him a happy, cheeky, playful boy who loved to laugh. A man's pleaded not guilty to attempting to murder 2 Jewish passers-by in North London. The men were attacked as they walked in Golders Green on the 29th of April. The anti-migrants activist known as Danny Tomo has been denied bail after allegedly slashing a boat with a knife in the Channel. The 37-year-old pleaded not guilty to criminal damage. England head coach Thomas Tuchel has denied that joining up with the national team is not a top priority for some of his squad. 5 players, including Cole Palmer and Declan Rice, have withdrawn after being selected. But ahead of the Nations League game with Spain at Wembley tomorrow, the German insists their commitment is not in doubt.
3: I would be surprised after the summer if we had players who would not have the biggest desire to be in camp with us after they saw and felt what it felt like and how it was in camp and over the last year.
1: And former Bay City Rollers guitarist Neil Henderson has died at the age of 73. He was part of the group for 2 years. That's the latest. I'm Faye De Silver.

Thelonious Monk tune performed by Chris Spedding and Peter Frampton, called Work, from a Various Artists 1984 compilation, That's the Way I Feel Now, a tribute to Thelonious Monk, and then White Denim and their tune Work from their album World as a Waiting Room. Two songs, one title, back with you halfway through the experience in a couple of weeks' time. It'll be That Was Then, This Is Now, or The Beginning and the End halfway through the show next week. If you have any midpoint and mini feature thoughts, do feel free to get in touch. 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You can also get hold of me on Blue Sky or Facebook at Titus Radio, or on Threads or Instagram at Titus_Radio. Welcome to hour two of this week's experience. Still to come, second or two from the featured album, Some Without Words at the end of the show, cracking cover version for you as well, and a whole heap of other fine sounds, including this, a brand new tune from the band Objet d'Art. This is their new identity.

Objet d'Art, spelt O-B-J-A-Y-D-A. 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This is the Titus Jennings Experience, the sound of Free Range Radio on your favourite radio station. I was having a conversation just recently with someone about 70s pop television.

Andy Bowne is a member of Status Quo. He was also in the Thurgood band for Pink Floyd in the early days of the Wall live shows. That's Andy Bowne and the theme tune to the TV programme Supersonic, which was London Weekend Television's pop show, produced and directed by Mike Mansfield, who'd be, you'd see him in the control booth, and he'd be like, cue Status Quo, cue Thin Lizzy, cue Bay City Dwellers, or whatever. It was 76, 77, something like that, that TV programme was on. They did two series of it, and I think it went out on ITV over across the UK, but always on different days of the week. Anyway, that was just something I remembered. So there you are, a little bit of memory flashbackness, bringing us to the second or two from Hopium, the new mini album from Roger Joseph Manning Jr. And it is a total corker. Second featured album cut is this one, My Magic Bicycle.

Joseph Manning Jr., My Magic Bicycle, from his brand new album, Hopium. That'll be a fresh featured album for you in The Experience next week. Now, another tune that was inspired by a conversation. I was chatting with Fee Shoup about the term Indian Summer, and it reminded me of this from the But Seriously Folks album from Joe Walsh, this track, Being.

Sorry. With a tune from 1978 and then one from 2026. It's All Right from Bia Badoobie and her new album, A Pylon. Ahead of the track from the artist who did this week's cracking cover version first, it's a classic, especially for Morgan, from Down to Earth, mentioning or referencing certain well-known pieces of Holst's classical music from Rainbow, Eyes of the World.

Rainbow from their classic album Down to Earth and Eyes of the World, bringing us to a track from the artists who were actually the best-selling band on Apple after the Beatles, from their album No Dice, on which the track that is being covered in our cracking cover version slot also originally appeared. Here with No Matter What, A Badfinger.

Badfinger and one of their big hits, No Matter What, which was on their album No Dice, as was the original version of a track which most people seem to think was either a Mariah Carey tune or, because he had a massive hit with it, a tune by Harry Nilsson. And in fact, we're taking a cover version of this tune from an album called This Is the Town, a tribute to Nilsson, Volume 1, from various artists, one of those artists being Church of Betty, with a really cracking cover version of Without You.

I played a track from Bad Reputation, the Thin Lizzy classic from 1977, and Bri got in touch and said, could I play that particular tune from the album at some point, the track Opium Trail, for he feels it is a righteous riff that is well worth refreshing our memories with, and you're absolutely right. A couple of tunes still to go before we have the Someone That Words at the end of the show. One of them is the opening cut from Apples for Isaac, the brand

album Apples for Isaac. Ahead of our song about words, we're going to go back 39 years to the album Crest of a Knave and a Jethro Tull tune that doesn't get the exposure it deserves. I do like to play stuff that most radio stations ignore on the Titus Jennings Experience. This one's called Mountain Men.

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1: From the Sky News Centre at 3. NHS staff in England suspected of snooping on patient records will be suspended immediately. The move, which follows a series of high-profile breaches, means they'll also lose access to health service computer systems while under investigation. Southport dance teacher Leanne Lucas is one of many people whose data has been accessed inappropriately. She's not sure how to feel about the announcement.
2: I think I need more detail, if I'm honest, to know if it's gone far enough. I think suspension, whilst there's an investigation, is step number one, but there's a lot more policies and procedures that need to be looked into, how you deliver this information to the victim, things like that. Like, I'm not sure what change is being done there.
1: An inquest has heard 3-year-old Noah Woods, who was found dead in a pond following a huge search in Suffolk, had left a play area through a gap in the fence. His family's called him a happy, cheeky, playful boy who loved to laugh. A man's pleaded not guilty to attempting to murder 2 Jewish passers-by in North London. The men were attacked as they walked in Golders Green on the 29th of April. The anti-migrants activist known as Danny Tomo has been denied bail after allegedly slashing a boat with a knife in the Channel. The 37-year-olds pleaded not guilty to criminal damage. England head coach Thomas Tuchel has denied that joining up with the national team is not a top priority for some of his squad. 5 players, including Cole Palmer and Declan Rice, have withdrawn after being selected. But ahead of the Nations League game with Spain at Wembley tomorrow, the German insists their commitment is not in doubt.
3: I would be surprised after the summer if we had players who would not have the biggest desire to be in camp with us after they saw and felt what it felt like and how it was in camp and over the last year.
1: And former Bay City Rollers guitarist Neil Henderson has died at the age of 73. He was part of the group for 2 years. That's the latest. I'm Faye De Silver.

Hello and welcome to my Blues Cafe with me, Steve James. I've a great hour of the blues lined up for you today. And if you love the blues, then stay tuned for the next hour. I have some great artists coming up. I've got Giles Robson, Chris Kahn, John Mayall, and John Lee Hooker. Just to name.